0: Very good morning, WSHO Beyond Breakfast team, looking at the weirder, faulty and unusual side of the news on this Sunday.
1: And from my corner today, we'll be delving into some folklore. We'll have a brief look at some dragons and we'll be hearing It Happened to You.

0: Yeah, Shadow of the Colossus there with Boz Town, and prior to that we played the short Brock Beringen track there, Point Pleasant, and John Congos was the He's Gonna Step on You Again. That's a remastered 2014. And that...
1: That's Happy Mondays.
0: Yes.
1: And when I first heard it, I was blown away because I never knew that Happy Mondays cover was a cover.
0: Was a cover. It was a cover.
1: It was.
0: Yeah? Originally with this guy. That's right. Okay, well, now it's Sunday. We're going to look at those days of the year to see what is on that celebration calendar. So today we could, in fact, be celebrating Porridge Day. That seems an odd one. You'd think that would be a winter thing, wouldn't you?
1: You would.
0: It's also National Typewriter Day.
1: Oh.
0: Do you remember those?
1: I can remember my travel typewriter.
0: Can you? Yeah. Did a travel one?
1: Yeah.
0: Was it tiny? Or heavy, it's probably heavy, wasn't it?
1: Yeah, it wasn't the lightest.
0: Electric one?
1: Oh, no. Old school.
0: No. Just... That must have been heavy. Went,
1: ka-ching! And then you'd slide the top bit back.
0: No. You wouldn't call that travel, would you?
1: It came in a little plastic case.
0: Oh.
1: It's about the size of my...
0: Yeah. Whatever it is.
1: Chromebook, yes.
0: That one. Well, now, on Monday, it's celebrating... Fairies, it's International Fairy Day.
1: Is it really?
0: It is. And then Thursday we have Ice Cream Cake Day. Well, that sounds a good one, doesn't it?
1: Right, sounds like two things mushed together.
0: It's quite appropriate, isn't it? For the weather as it is.
1: Oh, yes. And on the 14 calendar today, it's actually Midsummer Eve. So there's a ton of folklore associated with... with this day. So in Bray County, Wicklow, at Lover's Leap Rock, which is in the Dargle Valley, upon this day a female phantom appears here, and she is supposed to be a woman who cheated on her boyfriend. After he died of grief, the woman sat in mourning over his grave for all eternity. At Tavistock in Devon, the church there is supposed to be visited by the spirits of those who are supposed to die over the next 12 months. A little macabre there. The Lonely Shepherd is a limestone pillar in Gwent. And once again, on Midsummer's night, this pillar, this rock, is said to animate and walk down to the River Usk, where it has a quick wash and then comes back up. And then finally at Enstone, which is in Oxfordshire, we have the Horse Stone. And there's actually three stones which make up this formation. And there's supposed to be a man, a dog and his horse. And they were petrified for some reason, lost in the history of time. And now, once again, they're supposed to... animate, do a little wander around, and then reset their position come the morning. And that's it for the folklore calendar.

0: Yeah, there we go. James Blake there with Thrown Around Truck. So looking at the Fortune Weirder Side News. So what have we got then to kick off with this week?
1: The Tasmanian Tourist Board have sent out a press release. Take a break from your day job and try your hand at an odd job. Now, of course, it's currently winter in the southern hemisphere in Tasmania, and they are looking for people to do certain jobs during winter of the tourist season. And I think this is a way of them trying to entice people to come there during winter as well as summer. But they do have actually some really odd jobs. So they have a cave conductor, and this is actually somebody who goes into a cave, and they're supposed to support a local violinist. So a local violinist goes into the cave and plays for tourists, and they want somebody to accompany this lonely violinist into the deep dark caves, and it is pretty dark down there. Oyster organizer, and this is basically somebody who will work with other people to catch oysters. Pretty self-explanatory. The one which made me read this article is paranormal investigator. So they're looking for somebody to conduct a paranormal investigation at Willow Court, which is Australia's oldest continuously run asylum. And unfortunately, this is a one-night-only job. So it's not a continuous thing, which is very, very disappointing. Other jobs they're advertising include Puffer Nut, which, if you want to take a guess...
0: Puffer Nut.
1: Puffer Nut.
0: Puffer Nut. Puff.
1: Puffer. Nut. Puffer Nut. It's a steam train enthusiast. And they want somebody to come and help support their staff in maintaining steam trains.
0: If you said Puffer McNut. Nut. That's what I'm saying. From that, yeah.
1: Sauna stoker.
0: Stoking the engine on the steam train.
1: Stoking the sauna coals. Yeah. So nothing quite
0: stoking
1: as glamorous.
0: Something, yeah.
1: Soaksmith.
0: Right. Did to do with smithy, shoeing horses or shoeing something?
1: It's closer to the soaking. So it's somebody who mixes up posh bath salts.
0: Right.
1: So, and then finally...
0: Well, you get paid to mix, but... Well...
1: Yeah.
0: Surely that's got to be part of a bigger job. You can't just be paid to do that.
1: Well, it says you'll be tasked with the crafting of bath salts that capture the essence of off-season.
0: Right.
1: So I think you help make them and then they're sold to tourists.
0: Oh, okay. Right.
1: And then finally, Star Seeker. Which is a posh way of saying...
0: Yes.
1: Yeah, you basically watch the stars.
0: Watch the stars.
1: Yeah, through a telescope, celestial observation, telescope fiddling,
0: yes,
1: and astro imaging.
0: Right. Lovely.
1: On the job training is provided, and you need enthusiasm and a warm puffer jacket.
0: So I guess you do that, take photos, and then you talk to people about it.
1: Mm. Yes.
0: That's a good job.
1: So
0: I'm liking that.
1: There are some nice jobs going.
0: Yeah.

0: Yeah, that one's Waldeck there, Patricia Ferrara. After You've Gone. In the news. Well, now we're back to those monoliths.
1: Oh.
0: Yes, indeedy. One of these monoliths have popped up. Now, this is a mirrored one. Yes, in the desert near Las Vegas. Now, this sighting follows a series of instances of mysterious shiny columns popping up around the world since 2020. Now, you remember those, don't you? Because it seems that they had popped up around Utah, California, Vegas, Texas, Florida, Wisconsin. Also, England's Isle of Wight, it says on this article. You remember that?
1: I do.
0: And I believe another monolith was found earlier on Hay Bluff near Hay-on-Wye in Wales.
1: Yes, that sounds familiar.
0: Yeah. So now this one has just literally popped up out there in the desert. And the Las Vegas Metropolitan Police Department said in a post that the Metro Search and Rescue Team spotted the mirrored monolith near Glass Peak, north of the valley. And they've no idea how it got there.
1: Oh.
0: Glinting in the sun, of course.
1: Yes.
0: Yeah.
1: Now, I wonder if it was part of the original ones, which were, because a lot of those were really remote,
0: mm-hmm.
1: and people expressed surprise of how they got there. So maybe it's just been sitting there alone for 4 years, and now it's been discovered.
0: Right, I suppose that's possible, because someone did claim that they'd done it in the end, didn't they?
1: It was an artist,
0: as I understand it.
1: I think you're right,
0: paying
1: yes.
0: responsibility for the ones that had been found anyway. But they are saying that the one in Wales hasn't been ID'd as yet, in terms of how it got there, who did it.
1: No, these things become a cultural phenomenon, don't they? So once one person, I guess it's like crop circles, so one person started to make crop circles, and then the other people jumped onto the bandwagon.
0: Yeah, it becomes a knock-on effect.
1: Yes.
0: Right.
1: And those scary clowns from a few years ago.
0: Oh, yes.
1: There's just one person dressed up as the clown, and then everybody copied them.
0: That's right. And there were suddenly loads.
1: A cluster of clowns.
0: Yes, is that what it's called?
1: Wow, it's something we're going to see.
0: Collect.

0: Yeah, that one's Believer there. So Tori, and that's like a Torah, and Believer. Yeah, that's the name there of the track.
1: A story I came across on CBSnews.com. San Francisco, Alcatraz. Have you ever been? Have you ever been incarcerated there?
0: I haven't been incarcerated there, but yeah, San Fran.
1: Yeah?
0: Been there. Yeah, on the bridge.
1: Ah. So a team of researchers, scientists, built a 3D map of Alcatraz Island to track erosion and the effects of climate change. And that meant they had to spend several nights there. And then that's when things started getting weird. Now, stories like this, I'll say now, because scientists have this reputation for being quite dismissive and factual and sceptical. But these guys were genuinely freaked out by what they experienced during the nights they were there. So, a guy called Kelsey was the team leader, I believe, and when interviewed by CBS, he said most of his team snored while they slept, but one member, a retired police officer, was extremely loud. Team members asked him if he would move inside a different room called the mugshot room, which he agreed to do. The next morning, Kelsey went to retrieve the man to start the day, and he found the team member outside the room sleeping with all his gear. Mm-hmm. When the man woke up, Kelsey asked what had happened, and volunteer replied he would never ever sleep in that room again. In the middle of the night, he woke up to the sounds of a crowd of people standing over him.
0: Right, yeah.
1: Which, you know, is a pretty strange thing. Other scientists said that they had seen and heard furniture moving around, and they could hear a piano playing, but there hasn't been a piano on that site mm-hmm. for many, many years. Mm-hmm. So then they moved away from that area, and then everybody agreed to sleep in the same room, and they would tolerate each other snoring.
0: Yeah, but that's a thing, isn't it? It's a known thing.
1: Not snoring.
0: Yeah, snoring is a known thing. The haunting on Alcatraz, is it not?
1: Yeah, no, you're absolutely right. So, I mean, one explanation here could be that the stories are well known. Even in the UK, we know about the ghosts of Alcatraz prison. So when you go into that kind of environment, you kind of psych yourself up to have something weird happen to you. And then even if there is a perfectly rational explanation, you may attribute the supernatural to it, like creaks and groans, which could be the sound of rocks
0: yes.
1: and things contracting mm-hmm. and expanding, but suddenly take on a whole new
0: yes.

0: Yes.
1: It's a strange one, though, the way sound carries as well.
0: It is.
1: But how can it explain the piano?
0: Well, this is it, piano or mobile phone, which somebody forgot to turn off. You decide.

0: Yeah, Kid Loco there with Come Again track and Lex Amore. Yeah. Well, now, glitch in the Matrix. Is it a glitch in the Matrix or something else? Well, now, there's a few of these kicking around in the past.
1: Mm-hmm.
0: They're quite amusing, of course, aren't they? And sometimes when we get deja vu, something happens, we often say that now, don't we?
1: We do.
0: Is this a glitch? Well, now, this video apparently has been kicking around for quite a while, but it was recently posted on Reddit, and people are asking, is this a glitch in the Matrix? It was a bunch of sailors out there, and they contemplated this because they were out in the ocean and all the waves, and suddenly there was this completely calm patch amongst all these choppy waves. And they did capture it on film, mm-hmm. to be fair. So this was the question. What is happening there? Having said that, there have been a few answers, and one of the answers is to do with the way the sand or the sea banks underneath
1: mm-hmm.
0: are positioned in the ocean.
1: Ah.
0: Which it is thought could create this sudden moment of calm, a little section amongst a choppy sea. It is quite extraordinary to see, though.
1: It is.
0: Yeah, and very sudden.
1: Yes, and I have to admit, I did see the video during the week, and it's almost computer gamey.
0: Yes.
1: Because it's just such a sudden change from wave to no wave.
0: Yeah.
1: It's like one of these budget titles you occasionally come across. But, you know, it's better to have tiny waves and then no waves than tsunamis.
0: Yeah.
1: Massive waves.
0: Glitch in the Matrix, then.
1: Or natural.
0: You decide.

0: Birdcage there from the artist You Man. Yes.
1: Very good. A story I came across on Fox News website. Carvings on ancient stone discovery leaves experts in awe. Amazed they were, amazed. Spanish archaeologists have recently announced the discovery of an ancient stone with perplexing symbols carved into it. The symbols, experts believe, are actually an ancient alphabet. If they are correct, the slab is the third ever southern Paleo-Hispanic alphabet. So, basically, there is a civilization which was known as Tartessos, and that was in the southern Iberian Peninsula over 3,000 years ago. But it is considered lost because very few fragments of it survive, and there's a big project going on at the moment called Building Tartessos, which is focusing its efforts on trying to rediscover this lost civilization. So the stone they have found has 21 symbols drawn on them, which they believe is an alphabet, but they do not have a clue what it says, and they're not even sure they have a complete example of the alphabet. So it may just be one of those great mysteries. On the subject of very old writings, I came across a story during the week which is a really early example of a complaint written down. So back in 1750 BCE, a customer named Nanny wrote a tablet of complaint and sent it to a merchant, and this is actually in the British Museum, and it's a long complaint about the quality of copper which this guy had purchased from this merchant, and it's one of the earliest, or is the earliest written complaint ever found. So maybe this lost civilization, what they're sitting on, is a 3,000 year old written letter of complaint which could be this record.

0: Yeah, that one there's Anne Brun, Big in Japan. Of course, that is a cover, if you recognise that. 1984, that was the band Alphaville, and has since was covered by Tokyo, and that was in the 90s, I believe.
1: Oh.
0: 96, according to this machine in front of me. There we go, yeah. So, well, now, in the news, there is, in fact, it seems, a Bridgewater Triangle. Yes, and it's been described as Paranormal Disney World. That sucks you in. Because we've all heard of the Bermuda Triangle. And this is just another place called Bridgewater. Now, it seems there's all sorts that seem to go on there. Poltergeist, ghosts, sightings of strange and weird creatures. There have been reports of Bigfoot sighting.
1: Ooh.
0: And pterodactyls. So there's a thing, isn't there?
1: There is.
0: Yeah, and the article goes on to say it does sort of suck you in. It gets under your skin. You're easy to become obsessed because anything you're looking for is apparently there in that triangle, and it is in fact a Pandora's box. Even if you're into zombies, there's stories about zombies.
1: Of course there is.
0: Yeah. And stories about puckwudgies, which I did have to look that one up, I got to say, to see what that was. It is a human-like creature of folklore, and it's found generally in Delaware, Prince Island, parts of Indiana and Massachusetts.
1: Oh.
0: So, yeah, there's something for everyone, they said. Now, have you heard of this Bridgewater Triangle?
1: No, only yesterday. That's the first time I'd come across
0: yeah,
1: it.
0: Yeah,
1: somebody described it in non-favourable terms on a social media site.
0: Yeah, this is, of course, the US. Because when I read Bridgewater, I thought that was somewhere in the UK, but it's not.
1: It's Dorset way, isn't it?
0: Yeah, but this isn't the Bridgewater thing. And there's one over, I think, Wales side. No, this is Massachusetts, so you can't go running off in this country to see if you could spot anything.
1: Any pterodactyls.
0: Anytime soon, yeah, pterodactyl. There we go. So there's another one.
1: Oh, that's fantastic.

0: Yeah, there we go. That one all there was Romare. That was the track. And Down the Line. Yep, indeed.
1: Very good. We came across another Bigfoot-related story during the week. Now, Bigfoot gained supporters in Derry. This is Derry in America as opposed to in Ireland. As after a surge of Sasquatch sightings along Chestnut Ridge, which is a mountainy area there, the council wants to capitalise on this rash of sightings there, and they are seriously considering changing some street names so that it features the words Bigfoot and Sasquatch, so you could have like Sasquatch Street or Sasquatch Square or I don't know, Big Hairy Man Road, well, something like that. And they also want to erect a permanent statue and start to put plaques where the Bigfoot's big feet have been seen. Together with a map to bring in the tourists. Now, these guys aren't the first to use or capitalize on paranormal as a town or village trying to cash in on sightings. So there's a place in Japan with a lot of cast bronze statues of various paranormal entities along their high street, and that's brought people in. So why aren't we doing the same?
0: Right.
1: I mean, we're all complaining the high street is dying. But if you renamed the high street, let's say in Ipswich, to Chuck Street, Black Chuck Street, and then had some cast bronze statues of huge dogs chasing people at night. And, you know, we've also got the mermaid in the Gipping. So you could have some mermaids in and around the town centre as well, trying to attack people. And, you know, I think the whole town just needs to be a bit more of a paranormal theme park.
0: Yes.
1: Like you described Bridgewater.
0: Yes.
1: Your Bridgewater Triangle.
0: Yes.
1: We could have the Ipswich Square.
0: Yes.
1: Which is a 1 mile square of really strange statues and interactivity.
0: Yes. And then it could be part of a tourist thing.
1: Oh, no, just for us locals.
0: No.

0: Yes, Agnes Obel there, cameras rolling. Now, yes, here's a thing. It is a thing, really, because when I read this article, I thought, surely not. Perfectly preserved cherries? That can't happen, can it? Yeah, it seems that actually perfectly preserved centuries-old cherries have been unearthed at George Washington's Mount Vernon. Have you seen this article?
1: No, I haven't.
0: Ah, right, yeah. They're doing a dig, yeah. And the article goes on to say, George Washington never did cut down the cherry tree, despite the famous story to the contrary. But he did pack away quite a few bottles of the fruit at his Mount Vernon home. So now, dozens of bottles of cherries and berries, impossibly preserved in storage pits, have been uncovered.
1: Wow.
0: From the cellar of his mansion on the banks of the Potomac River. Now, this is an archaeological dig connected to a restoration project that is going on. So, it does go to say that Jason Burroughs, Mount Vernon's principal archaeologist, said the discovery of so much perfectly preserved food from 250 years ago is essentially unprecedented. So, I thought, wow, gosh, that's amazing.
1: Was it pickled or something?
0: No, so I go down the article, and then, I mean, this is extraordinary to find this, of course. Full stop. There's no question. However, it says whole pieces of fruit recognisable as cherries.
1: Oh.
0: Now, it changes the goalpost, yeah. Doesn't it? And there was other bottles with what appear to be gooseberries or currants. However, testing is underway to confirm that.
1: So do you think that's an archaeologist? It's the understudy or the work experience stroll to open it and take a bite?
0: Take a bite. We wouldn't be doing that, would they? But when I first read it, I thought, wow, that's not possible. And later on I realised, no, that isn't possible. However, stunning, amazing. Yeah, it's all good, isn't it? Regardless.
1: It is. And I assume you can grow plants from those seeds as well.
0: There's a thing, I wonder. Surely not.
1: Surely, says I.
0: I don't know. Well, that's it then. So we're playing this track, and then we're coming back to our folkloric
1: breeches. That's correct.

0: Marco Plex there, Nicholas Jar from Rebel Rave album Gravy Train, and that's a Nicholas Jar remix version of that. So now looking at the folkloric bridges.
1: We are indeed working our way through the alphabet, skipping around county to county, country to country in some cases as well. We'll kick off in Kilkerry, which is in County Carlow. Now the bridge there has a bit of a semi-jokey folklore story attached to it. Now, Tommy Kinsella would cross this bridge every night and told his friends at the local pub he would pass a ghost which would be seen standing in the bushes each and every time. Disbelieving him, one of the men from the pub donned a white sheet and hid in a bush close to the bridge. As Tommy walked past, the man in, hiding in the bush heard Tommy say, "My God, there's two of them tonight." Which is a bit of a joke, I think, more, but it has that folklore motif. At Kilkenny, which is, of course, County Kilkenny, John's Bridge, on misty mornings, is said that several figures can be seen in the river below. That's what this relates to the bridge collapse, which occurred in 1763, which sent a crowd of people into the river below, and many died. At Kilmarnock, which is in Ayrshire, the bridge there is supposedly protected by a voice. Now, a hoard of treasure is reputedly hidden underneath the bridge, but if anybody comes too close to discovering it, a voice talks to them and convinces them to leave the scene empty-handed, although of course nobody knows what is actually said. At Kilverney, which is in County Armagh, the railway line on Barney's Bridge is supposedly haunted by a ghost train and is only seen at a distance and then vanishes without trace when it reaches the bridge. And at Kirkby Lonsdale in Cumbria, we have what is known as the Devil's Bridge. Legend says that the devil built this structure in return for the soul of the first one who crossed it. Unfortunately for him, a local woman let her dog run across it first, so the devil left with his new pet. A more recent story concludes by saying that when the new bridge was constructed in 1932, the devil was so upset that he delayed the opening by creating heavy rain, hail and snowstorms. We can come back with some more bridges after this track.

0: PJ Harvey then, Tom York, The Mess We're In.
1: Superb track.
0: That track, yeah, recognisable really. Mm. Knew it was Radiohead, of course, Tom York. Yeah. Okay.
1: Now we're back with some folkloric bridges. Let's go to Kirkby Stephen, which is in Cumbria, at the Skink Riff Bridge and River Eden. According to a local legend, anyone who places an ear in the opening to the rock here can hear a low grumbling that was once thought to be employees of the devil crushing mustard seeds. Jingling Anna also haunts the bridge, but what is known about her, nobody can actually say. Kirk Cud Bright, which is in Dumfries and Galloway, has a haunted bridge. Although frightening, the headless woman on the bridge has a reputation for helping the underdog and was credited for foiling a robbery by scaring the potential victim away. The victim later realised that there are robbers waiting around the corner and the ghost had saved them. Also at Kirkland, there's another bridge which is supposedly home to a spook, but nobody knows anything about this one, nor has anybody seen it. So how do they know it actually exists? At Knight Stain Forth, which is in Yorkshire, the bridge through the village is supposed to be haunted by a man walking his dog. Now, these two used to haunt a nearby building, but it was taken down, destroyed, so they moved to the bridge instead. At Slampeter, which is in Drefford's, the bridge over a small stream is supposedly haunted by a translucent figure which may or may not have last been seen in the 1990s. Bless you. Time for a couple more. At Lighthorn in Warwickshire, the village bridge is supposed to be haunted by a semi-transparent woman wearing a flowing black dress. When she was last seen on the 29th of December 1996, she was pointing at a nearby building. And then finally for this week, let's jump to Little Abington, which is in Cambridgeshire. The old cottage and a nearby bridge are supposed to be both haunted by a figure dressed as a highwayman who moves around the garden before jumping over the fence and crossing the bridge before vanishing. So end of our folkloric bridges for this week.

Magic number.

0: to Higa, yes, the magic number. Interesting, isn't it? I thought, why is three the magic number? Mm-hmm. We've been hearing this for time, haven't we?
1: We have.
0: It's because, of course, we regularly use the phrase third time lucky, don't we? In fairy tales, there's often a magical number. Mm-hmm. Other traditions talk about three.
1: Yes.
0: So where does that come from?
1: I think it's ancient, so like even you've got the Father, Son and Holy Ghost.
0: Okay, yeah.
1: Mm-hmm, so you've got the Holy Trinity. I've got a vague memory of abracadabra, because I think that's an old Egyptian word, which used to be written in a triangle shape.
0: Yes, okay,
1: so, and yep. Then you've got three points again. So I think it's just one of those interesting numbers, which...
0: It is. Ancient Greek philosopher Pythagoras postulated the meaning behind numbers was deeply significant, and the three was considered as the perfect number. The number of harmony, wisdom and understanding. And as you've just said, the triangle thing, I guess, because three points of a triangle, and it does hold powerful symbolism. Birth, life, death cycle, mind, body, soul connection, creativity, communication, optimism. So, yeah, lots of threes going on there. So I guess from way back, numerically. Oh, there we go. So that, I think, may well be the answer or not. Words, Cambridge Online words for this week. We look at these, we see what we've heard, what we might use. Generally, is it a good idea? Well, this week we've got water talk.
1: Water talk?
0: Yes, new words, it seems.
1: So is that like TikTok, but on the beach?
0: Well, yeah, water talk is in fact a community on social media. People post videos of recipes for water. Yeah, that seems to be a thing. Now we've got apple juicification. Moving on swiftly.
1: Yes.
0: Apple juicification.
1: I like the sound of that, but I don't know what it means.
0: The use of apple juice is the main ingredient in drinks that contain several different fruit juices. Actually, apple juice, apples are the base on quite a lot of those, if you look at the ingredients.
1: Yes, you're right.
0: Fruit juices, to be fair. Mm-hmm. And apples are a good thing.
1: They are.
0: Yeah.
1: Rich in vitamin C.
0: We grow them in this country. It's a prebiotic. Well, now, also on the Cambridge Online words for this week, let's go with street scar.
1: Street scar. Scar.
0: Yeah.
1: I don't know if it's music or...
0: Ah, yeah, it could be, yeah.
1: Fighting related.
0: Well, neither. It's a batch of asphalt used to repair a road that's not the same colour. Or sometimes the same material as the road underneath it. We see a lot of this.
1: Oh, we do.
0: The potholes, don't we?
1: Well, I don't think that's a bad thing if it's not the same colour, because that way you can see that a road's been maintained.
0: Right, yeah.
1: As opposed to making it the same colour and it wears away again in exactly the same place.
0: Right, yeah. Yeah, there's some logic there.
1: It happens all the time.
0: Street scar, apple juicification and water talk.
1: Well, now I'm torn because street scar's really cool concept. Apple juicification sounds really nice, but water talk, I mean, that's a new level of low.

0: Bruce Ball there, that's that track. I think we could guess that. And of course, the artist there is Wild Light, Ayla Nirau, the Polish ambassador from the album The Tide.
1: We have one of your It Happened to Me stories, so if you're sitting comfortably, I shall begin. This happened at Stand 7A at Halifax Bus Station, West Yorkshire, at around 10 past 12 on a Tuesday afternoon in November 2017. I was sitting on the bus about halfway along the left-hand side, waiting for it to set off as I needed to be at a meeting. The bus driver was reading a newspaper, not in any rush, otherwise he'd be setting off too early. The bus was quite empty. I was looking out the window and watched two women turn up outside the door of the bus. One was in her 20s, the other slightly older. The younger woman was the first to look like she's now about to step onto the bus. She had dark hair, tied back into a ponytail, and had a white puffer jacket on. Both women carried shopping with them. Whilst looking at them through the window, I thought to myself, hurry up and get on. I need this bus to go on time. I'm going to be late. And then suddenly, no one got on the bus. They had disappeared at the point of stepping onto the step. They hadn't walked away, as I had a clear view all around the bus, nor did they pass the window where I was sat, nor had they walked in front of the bus, as I could see over and through the windscreen. I looked through all the windows again to double check I had missed something, but they had disappeared at the point of stepping onto the bus.

completely and utterly. I looked over at the bus driver, who was still reading his newspaper, and it looked like he hadn't noticed anything, which made me think I'd seen something that no one else had. I've heard of town centres becoming ghost towns, but I never thought this was literal. But did I really see phantom shoppers? Or was it some kind of optical illusion? I guess I'll never know for sure.

brother hen, when you wake me again with your coffee and cream, well, don't be scared if I'm

0: Villagers there with Brother Hen, a track. Well, divination, come on, what are we divinating? We do this weekly. Now, this week the divination is dominoes. And I thought, wait a minute, where's the Mancy in this? Because there's always a Mancy, isn't there?
1: There has to be a Mancy.
0: So it seems that this does come under cleromancy. Got to get that in?
1: Oh, and it's like cards.
0: Well, it seems to be a collective, the cleromancy, on variables, as far as I can see here.
1: Ah, games.
0: Yeah. So, domino, well, you can divinate, it seems, with dominoes. Mm-hmm. And basically, this sort of situation is where there are certain rules and values assigned to individual dominoes. And each domino, either blank, bears 1 to 6 dots, doesn't it? As a result, there are meanings. So, for example, the blank is the querent, or person asking the question. Number one is about travel and journey. Number two is family and close friendships. Number three is love and relationships, and so on. So basically, each domino has been attributed with something, and that is how you would then divinate. And I guess with all our divinations, we have asked questions.
1: Yes.
0: And then you get an answer.
1: Yes.
0: Because that's really the whole thing. Or it is foretelling of future events.
1: It is.
0: Yeah.
1: Do you think anybody's come up with a fortune-telling AI yet?
0: They must have. That's a good point. That must have happened. It must have. Sure. That would be interesting, wouldn't it, though? Because AI, as we well know, online learning from people, and has come up with some pretty shady stuff, hasn't it?
1: It has. AI, or artificial ignorance, has...
0: Hey, there
1: you go.
0: That could be a coined phrase, couldn't it?
1: It could.
0: For the future. So there we go. That is our dominoes, which actually comes under cleromancy. Ah. Got to say the cleromancy.
1: It covers everything.

0: Yeah, electronic swing orchestra there, Clint Eastwood is the name there on the track. That's right, indeed it is. And staying out there, and the Mysterious Chaos Machine also there on the album title.
1: So we have the world of futurology or tomorrow's news today. This is stuff which we may or may not see in the very near future. SoftBank has new emotion cancelling AI, which turns customer screams into soft speech. The emotional cancelling technology aims to reduce stress levels among call centre operators by softening the tone of angry customer voices. So this is a real-time AI. If you get an angry customer shouting and screaming at you down the phone because they have a grievance, then the AI quickly reinterprets what they're saying and then tells you things like, "I'm extremely dissatisfied with this level of service," as opposed to what they're actually saying.
0: Okay.
1: which is quite a good idea.
0: Well,
1: but you are reliant on the translation being accurate.
0: Yes, there you have it.
1: And there lies the rub. Energy prices in France turn negative as renewable energy floods the grid. Well, we should be doing that in this country. That's no excuse. Premiere of a movie with an AI-generated script has been cancelled due to outrage, and probably the script was rubbish. Right, ChatGPT has caused a massive drop in demand for online digital freelancers, as we knew was going to be the case, absolutely. Brands are beginning to turn against AI. We'll see if that happens or not, but there's a story in Rolling Stone magazine about how the big brands, it damages their reputation to be seen using it too much. Time for a couple more. McDonald's will stop testing AI to take drive-through orders for now. So that they did have AI on the end of the speaker who would listen to you and reinterpret what you were saying. Whether it worked or not, McDonald's aren't really saying. And then finally, let's end with something positive. Something positive. Something positive. Something positive. Something positive. Solar energy will almost eliminate inequality between Western countries and the global South. So when it comes to energy provision, then everybody on Earth should be equal sooner than we think.
0: Oh, that would be nice. Well, wouldn't it though?

0: Yeah, that one, there's a Flavinberger track, Bleu, and that's from the album Leviathan. Let's have a quick superstition for this week, shall we? Because we'll soon be finishing the show. Yes, and the superstition is to do with your bread at the dinner table. Yeah, it seems if you put your bread upside down, then the people who are meant to eat the bread will be cursed. So you shouldn't lie upside down. Now, this comes from France, and I would question, how do you know it's upside down?
1: Right.
0: Unless it's buttered.
1: Ah, I thought because it's French, they're talking about baguettes. And baguettes actually have a base, don't they?
0: Yes, as do croissants.
1: Yes.
0: So there's a thing.
1: It is.
0: Right, there's your explanation.
1: I curse you with my croissant.

0: Yeah, it's actually time to say goodbye. Thank you very much for listening in this week. We've been SSH, the Old Breakfast Team. Checking out the unusual 14 side of the news back next Sunday. Do have a fantastic week.
1: And so until next time, we'll see you on the other side.

joined me last week in M's 80s Hour, fun. Welcome back, and if you're new, hello. I hope you enjoy what you hear for next hour. And this week it is a funk and soul themed show night, so I've picked some absolute belters which are full of so much energy. So starting the show off was A Breakup by High Fashion. I really like listening to this song because the instrumentation sounded very funky, as when I listened to this song it got me thinking what instruments would be used to produce a song. Next up is Don't Think About It by One Way. This song was quite low in the UK charts, having a peak chart position of 97. However, in the United States, this song featured in multiple charts. Its highest peak position was number 5 in the US R&B chart, and also featured in the US dance chart, 44th

You've just had the 1982 song Stand Up by Shona. This song had an absolute boogie energy to it, which definitely got the foot tapping along. Coming up is a musician who you'll probably be familiar with if you know their 1983 song Rocket. From this little clue, does anyone know who it'll be? So I'll give you a few seconds to think about it. It is Herbie Hancock with Can't Hide Your Love.

quite an early 80s song, as A Love Stance by Clique was released in 1981. When planning the show, I discovered this song and I just instantly enjoyed listening to it, as I liked how it had such a catchy beat to it. Talking about a catchy beat, you wait till you

That was Do You Love Me by Marlene, and what a soulful tune it was. What a show of good music it's been already, and that's going to continue for the next three songs, as they very much have a love vibe about them, getting all ready for the particular themed show on 14th of February. So the song is Be With Me by Billy Griffin.

Another name that might be familiar to you tonight is Patrice Rushen, as you might know her from singing the 1982 song Forget Me Nots. And the song you've just heard from the singer was the 1980 tune Look Up. This next one's going to be the last one for my show this week, and it is Weekend by Class Action. And given the weekend is right around the corner, I thought it was such a fitting song. I hope you enjoyed my second Funk and Soul theme show for the second time round. And tune in next week where the 80s saga will continue for another round. And tune in next week where the 80s saga will continue for another themed show. And next Friday's show is another themed show where 2 years will be partying together. And for February, it is 1982 and 1983. Also, just a reminder, you can now listen to ICRFM on our app, which you can find in the Play Store for Android devices and the App Store for Apple devices by typing in ICR UK. 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

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And this week's show starts with a brand new single from We Three Kings. Good to hear from them again. And that track was Get Back. And then straight after We Three Kings, we heard new to the show from Skull. That track was All of the People, taken from their All of the People LP. Good start to the show there with We Three Kings and Skull. And we can carry on that with Carabella. This track is Imposter Syndrome, so here's Carabella.

That was Kay Logger with The Twisted Art. And before Kay Logger, we heard from Carabella with Imposter Syndrome. Okay, moving from Kay Logger on to Dog and Style. This is a track from their Take It or Leave It LP. And this track is Out for Blood. So let's hear from Dog and Style.

That's a new single from Only Love. That track was City Morgue. And before Only Love, we heard from Dog and Star, their release Out for Blood, taken from their Take It or Leave It LP. Right, from Only Love on to Dr. Black. This is their single Queen of Summertime. So here's Dr. Black.

That's a new release from Andy Welsh. That track was All About You. And before Andy Welsh, we had a new one from Will Hesse. That's Indiscreet. Right, following on from Andy Welsh, we're going to hear from Healthy Junkies. New one from them. This track is Favourite Place. So let's hear from Healthy Junkies.

That was a new single from Letters from Suburbia. That single was Poker Night. And before Letters from Suburbia, we heard a new one from Healthy Junkies with Favourite Place. Right, from Letters from Suburbia on to Black Lakes. And then you release Burn. So here's Black Lakes.

That was a new single from the Virgin Marys. That was Northwest Coast, a new album coming out as well. And before the Virgin Marys, we heard from Black Lakes with their new release, Burn. Okay, moving from the Virgin Marys on to Narcotic Wasteland. This track is Barbarian. So let's hear from Narcotic Wasteland.

That was The Battery Farm with the track Oh God, taken from their Dark Web LP, out sometime later this year. And before The Battery Farm, we heard from Narcotic Wasteland with their new single Barbarian. Okay, from The Battery Farm on to Rob Prince. New release from him, this is Ballerina, so here's Rob Prince.

That was Hard to Explain with a new single, Pyrexia. And before Hard to Explain, we heard from Rob Prince with the track Ballerina. Right, from Hard to Explain on to Sour Ops and their track Evangeline, taken from their Evangeline LP. So here's Sour Ops.

That was Jodie and the Germs with a new release, I Don't Wanna, taken from their Different Skies EP. And before Jodie and the Germs, we heard from Sour Ops with their new release, Evangeline, from the LP of the same name. Right, from Jodie and the Germs, on to Marla Mace with Awful Short. Says Marla Mace.

That's the brand new single from Sue. That's Feel the Warmth. And that's taken from their Savage Homes LP. And before Sue, we heard a brand new one for the show, Marla Mace. That track was All Fall Short. Okay, from Sue on to Otherworldly Things, their new release, Time Turns to Memories. And you can find it on their Heavy Dream Cycle LP. So let's have a listen to Otherworldly Things.

That was Von Loop with their Leafy Greens. And before Von Loop, we heard from Otherworldly Things, the track Time Turns to Memories from their Heavy Dream Cycle LP. Well, that's about it from me for the night. Says Steve on the Roll On Show on Ipswich Community Radio, 105.7 FM, on rcfm.com, and also check out the Roll On ICR page on Facebook as well. And I'm going to leave you with, oh, saying goodnight, that's what I meant to say. I'm going to leave you with Elder Grey and the track Empire, taken from their debut Well of Souls EP. So goodnight from Steve on the Roll On Show, and here's Elder Grey.

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Well, here we are. It's Monday again. It's the 18th of May. Time seems to be rolling along. And in a couple of weeks, I'm off on a bit of a holiday. And so I'm happy to announce that Roland Foster will be sitting in for me for the next for 3 weeks. This Monday is fine. Next Monday is fine. And then I'm off. And one of the things we're doing is we're rolling in the deep. More about that later. A little bit worried about it. I'm sure it'll be absolutely fine. Okay, rolling in the deep. This is Adele. Of course.

Yeah, for about 30 years, my wife has been saying, I'd love to go on a cruise. I really love to go on a cruise. And so we finally are. Well, we're doing two things in a couple of weeks' time, 3 weeks' time. We're off exploring in Canada, and then we're going on a cruise to Alaska, and very exciting it will be. And we're looking forward to it with slight degree of trepidation, you know, first times and all that sort of stuff. But I'm sure it will be absolutely great, and I'm sure the ship will not be rolling too much. You had a lovely weekend. I hope you had a nice weekend. You had a lovely weekend. It was another wedding. How nice, two weddings in 1 month. That's a bit special, isn't it? This is Sarah. They're getting married to Dave, my niece Sarah, and a lovely couple they are. And so this is for them. This is Donny. I'm sure they won't be listening, but there we are. This is Donny Hathaway and A Song For You.

Yeah, a bit of kind of disco-y thing there, Jamokwe and Canned Heat. Yeah, we had a disco after the wedding. It was good fun. We danced for hours. Then we went to bed and went to sleep very, very well. That's nothing like it, really. Right, we're up and running. It's me, Graham C, broadcasting from my home studio. My throat and cold got better, but then I think the exertions of the weekend have taken its toll. I need to have a little lie down and a rest, which I'll do later on. But in the meantime, before we have the front page of the newspapers about 7:30, let's have a good old faithful, good old favourite. This is Gino Anelli from the album Brother to Brother, and this is Brother to Brother, and it's off my vinyl album, and it still sounds brilliant.

0: That's my partner, Dewey Bunnell.
1: Hey, thank you very much.
2: That's my partner, Dewey Bunnell. Yes, a live recording, latter years recording for Ventura Highway. That's just great. I heard that on the radio the other day and I thought, oh yes, I must play that. And before that, of course, Gina Vanelli and Brother to Brother. Played that particularly for Webby. I don't know if he's up and about yet. If you're up and about, Webby, hope you didn't miss that one. Right, it is just gone 7:30, 7:32, I think. Let's have a little look at the front pages of the newspapers on this day, Monday, May the 18th. Let's start with the Daily Mail. As a picture of Meghan Markle. What's her surname now? Meghan Person. Meghan wears Armani for Geneva speech. Now, this must mean that they have sort of... they're friends again, she and the Daily Mail, because the Daily Mail just was in big trouble for being pretty critical, shall we say, of Meghan and Harry. But she's on the front page now, looking very smart. But the headline is underneath a bit that says, "Will sudden repulsion syndrome spell the end of your marriage?" What on earth is sudden repulsion syndrome? Is that where you suddenly wake up and think, "My God, I can't stand that bloke. He snores so badly." Or something like that. Anyway, backlash over Brexit betrayal. Go blast Streeting and Burnham in Mail article. As Kemi says, Labour clowns couldn't negotiate with the EU. Fears of a Brexit betrayal were mounting last night after Labour's two main leadership hopefuls called for Britain to rejoin the EU. Excuse me. Bit of a cough. Andy Burnham.

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You can email me on graham.cleaver@ipswichcommunityradio.com or social media if you're one of my social media chums. Let's have a look at the Sun. The Sun hasn't got Meghan Markle on front. It's got Kylie. Exclusive interview, Kylie, on cancer, her lovers, and those gold hot pants. I think it's in the past, that, isn't it, really? She's probably put them away in the wardrobe now or in some drawer she's forgotten about or in a suitcase in the loft. World Cup exclusive is on the front page of the Sun. FA sending soft mattress toppers to US for pampered Three Lions aces. On me bed, son. Oh, that's quite a good pun, really. And there's a picture of a bed in case one's forgotten what a bed looks like. England stars will be taking their own bedding to the US to help send Harry Kane's boys into World Cup dreamland. The FA will provide bespoke mattress toppers, and pillows to guarantee quality sleep at the squad's base hotel in Kansas. Yeah, we had a very, very comfortable bed in the hotel we were in at the weekend in Tunbridge Wells, Royal Tunbridge Wells. The only thing wrong with the bed was the pillows were really hard. I ended up with a bit of a stiff neck. It's not right. Pillows need to be soft and lovely. They were a bit hard, but the hotel was brilliant. What have we got here? The I. Streeting will stand for PM on pledge to rejoin the EU. Our similar story there. Starmer spent weekend at Chequers considering his future. Oh, poor bloke. That's not a political statement. Just not very nice if you're in that position, is it? Wes Streeting will put rejoining EU at heart of his pitch to become next PM, despite anger from Labour's Red Wall MPs, who warn that Reform UK will weaponise the debate. Cabinet Minister urges him not to reopen Brexit wars. That's that phrase again. Streeting argues that 10 years after referendum, clear majority of the public wants to go back to help economy. Maybe we should do another of those. What are they called? Referendums or something. The Daily Telegraph, similar kind of story, different kind of twist on it, though. Daily Telegraph says Burnham retreats on push to rejoin EU. Labour leadership contender distances himself from previous calls after backlash. Who's that? There's some sort of film star. That's right. It's Kate Blanchett. She attended the premiere of Garance Another Day. What's that? There must be a film. During the 70th annual Cannes Film Festival yesterday. Cancels. Oh, you get some funny stories that pop up on the Telegraph. Councils hand out blue badge privileges for ADHD. Councils are handing out blue badges to drivers with anxiety and ADHD despite rising fears of overdiagnosis. I can't comment on that either. Parents face jail if they cannot steer children from crime. This is an interesting story. Parents face jail if they fail to help steer their children away from committing crimes under proposed new court orders to be introduced in the wake of the Southport killings. Yes, of course, the guy who killed those little girls. The parents were unable to stop him doing these things. Or were they? Should they have done more? Chancellor to scrap fuel duty increase. Hooray! Rachel Reeves is expected to scrap her planned increase in fuel duty after bowing to pressure on the cost of living. The Chancellor is expected this week to announce she will extend a freeze on fuel duty at a cost of up to £400 million a year as she tries to help Britons cope with a jump in petrol and diesel prices. Particularly diesel. Diesel fell up hugely. We had a diesel car because the government said it was greener and then we went back to petrol again. Right, more stories on the bottom there. The Times, first for football, it says. West Ham survival hopes hang by thread. And who's that there with lots of flowers? Hamish Powell adds some final flourishes to the RHS Curious Garden at the Chelsea Flower Show. Oh, it's that time again, is it? We went a few years ago. Very crowded. Lovely, but very crowded. Burnham's allies accuse Streeting of sabotage is the headline here on the Times. Andy Burnham's allies have accused Wes Streeting of trying to derail the Mayor's campaign for number 10 by reopening Labour's Brexit battles and playing into the hands of Reform UK. After resigning as Health Secretary last week, Streeting called at the weekend for Britain to rejoin the European Union, describing Brexit as a catastrophic mistake. He said, Britain's future lies with Europe and one day back in the European Union. And this is where we find out where various newspapers' views are.
Chancellor puts brakes on 5p fuel duty rise. That's that story again.

Daily Mirror. This is an interesting story from the past. It's about a little chap called Ben Needham who vanished from the Greek island of Kos, aged 21 months, in 1991. She's distraught after British police dropped the probe after 35 years, leaving only Greek authorities investigating. Who's that? It's Michael Hutchence with Kylie. Don't know. Oh, they've got Kylie interviewing. She must have some product to plug. Kylie on Michael. It was amazing. I have searched for that ever since. I never found it. Oh dear. But the main story, as I said, exclusive missing Ben shock. Heartbreak is the headline. Just one word. After 35 years, Mum Kerry devastated as police tell her their investigation is over. I guess there's a time when they've tried absolutely everything and there's nothing more they can do. Or should they carry on until he's found or some solution is found to the problem? Let me know. Graham.cleaver at Ipswich Community Radio or social media. The mum of missing Ben Needham is distraught after British police dropped the probe after 35 years. It means the Greek authorities, already accused of covering up evidence, will be the only ones investigating Ben, who vanished from Island Kos, aged 21 months, in 1991. Mum Kerry said, "I feel like I may as well give up because the Greek police want this case to go away. I'm heartbroken. I was horrified and in shock. This is so wrong." 1991, how long ago is that? 9 plus 26 is 35. Yeah, well, he's 35 now. Would be. The Guardian, there's Andy Burnham on the front with somebody. I don't know who the somebody is. Burnham facing perilous race in crunch by-election, says here. Battle for Makerfield. Where's Makerfield? It's the Makerfield parliamentary seat. I don't know where Makerfield is. Is it somewhere in the Manchester area? I don't know where Makerfield is. And that's Lucy Powell with him there, Labour's deputy leader. It's a by-election. The MP for Makerfield stood by to give him a chance. Don't know how the people of Makerfield feel about that. WHO chief, that's World Health Organization chief, declares emergency over Ebola outbreak. Yes, this is awful. It's in Uganda and the Democratic Republic of the Congo. It's a public health emergency of international concern. More than 80 deaths and 246 suspected cases were linked to an outbreak of a particular strain of the virus. I'd attempt to read that word. It's a bit complicated for this time in the morning. Where are we off to now? The Daily Express. Excuse me. Says voters are not fools and deserve honesty. That's the headline there in the Daily Express. Some voters are fools, I'm quite sure. It does represent the whole population, doesn't it? Farage tells open borders Burnham, by-election is battle over Brexit betrayal. There's a lot of bees there. Smiling Sophie keeps up royal tradition. Who's that? Sophie Wessex. But the headline is not fools. Voters are not fools and deserve honesty. Nigel Farage has claimed that Andy Burnham will betray Brexit voters, quotes, as he positions himself for power. Reform UK's leader said the Makerfield by-election, which Mr Burnham hopes will catapult him into number 10 ahead of Labour rivals, is a flashpoint in that battle. This is an interesting story, isn't it, really? Former Health Secretary Wes Streeting has revealed that he wants to reunite Britain with the EU if he replaces Sir Keir Starmer as Prime Minister. Financial Times, similar kind of story. Burnham plays down rejoining EU as Labour battle reopens Brexit wounds. And there's a story about the Ebola emergency. It's a terrible one. What else have we got? The Metro. Lots of World Cup stuff. Lots of World Cup stickers, I think. Get the lowdown on every single team sent directly to your inbox. The players to look out for, games you can't miss, and Metro's big England predictions. When does the World Cup start? Very soon, isn't it? As Streeting says, we must be back in EU. UK faces summer in limbo, it says here. There's a picture of Andy Burnham out jogging at the weekend. Fears Labour leadership crisis will not be decided till autumn. It's all froth, says Nandy, before branding Brexit U-turn odd.
And there's a picture of our failed Eurovision star. Didn't watch Eurovision this year. I've hardly ever failed to miss Eurovision. I don't know if I'll ever watch it again. It's just not terribly interesting now, is it? But we were at the wedding, so we were doing other things. We were dancing on the dance floor. But there he is. It was just such a terrible... I'm going to call it song. That's a generous term for this terrible thing. Ein, zwei, drei. Eins, zwei, drei. Oh, what were the... I know the... oh, yes. I think the chorus went something like, Eins, zwei, drei. I like the okie-kokie. Or something like that, or okie dokie, eins, zwei, drei, something about sausage. I can't remember. Terrible. What? I mean, who wrote that? It was supposed to be approved by quotes industry experts or industry professionals or something. Just we are laughing. We are the laughing stock of Europe doing songs like that. People with cardboard, old-fashioned computer monitors on their heads dancing about. It was appalling. Didn't see or hear any of the other songs at all. Bulgaria won it, of course, with a silly song about Bangarang or something. There's a picture of Donald Trump as 007. He might have mucked that up himself. The man baby with the golden gun, it says. I don't know what that means at all. But the headline is, Burnham, I'd get rid of VAR. Oh, that's a big pledge. Labour leader, wannabe, and Everton fan Andy Burnham reckons if it was up to him, he would ban video assistant referees in football. That's sure to get voters onside. Or maybe not, it says. The headline there is, I've read the headline there, on the Daily Star it says, Burnham, I'd get rid of VAR, but above that it says, it's kicking off. Politician in sensible decision shock. That's quite a good headline. That's quite a good front page, actually. It really is. Anybody know when the World Cup starts? I've got to do my little draw thing. I do a little sweepstake. I like doing that every time we have the World Cup. Anyway, there we are. There's the newspapers at 7:45. Just on time. I remembered a track which I really, really liked years ago from the first Gary Goh album. Gary Goh is a guy who had this record, and I thought it was a terrific record. I'm holding it in my hand. There it is. And... I thought he was going to be enormously popular, but he wasn't. I think he's not really doing solo work anymore. He's producing for dozens and dozens and dozens of people and playing on thousands of records and writing loads of stuff. He's a very busy and probably very successful man in his own field, but that field is no longer top 10. But anyway, the album is just called Gary Goh, and I'm going to play the first track on it because it's my favourite. There's a track, Wonderful, on there, which did actually do pretty well. I think it got to 25 in the charts, which is better than we did in Europe. It came bottom, if you didn't know. And their first track's called Open Arms. I just love it. I think this is a really good pop song. Should have had something like this in the Eurovision Song Contest.

Yeah, that's a song. If we'd had something like that in Eurovision, we would have done very, very much better than we did. Mind you, the song from Bulgaria. I haven't heard any other songs, I have to point this out. The song from Bulgaria was a bit of a silly one, wasn't it? Bangarangarang or something. That's back to the old days, isn't it? Boom, bang, a bang. But boom, bang, a bang actually did mean something. You know, my heart goes boom, bang, a bang or something. I didn't see it. I didn't see it this year. Can't really comment. Good morning to Webby. He's up and about, and he says, very moody, matey. Don't know which track he was referring to there. He says, hope you're well. I'm back after a break. Yes, he's had a little holiday. We saw lots of pictures of him standing looking at the sea and things. But need a break to get over it. Yeah, that's often the way, isn't it? Hey-ho, onward. Did I miss anything? Labour imploding, Conservatives not knowing who to point the finger at, Reform wondering what on earth they do now, he says, as having a clue. These are not my comments, of course. I cannot disagree or agree with them. I'm not allowed. Eurovision, he says, the biggest political music show in the world, I suppose it is. I'm beginning to concede that, really. People say, oh, no, they won't vote for us. Everywhere else hates us. Well, yes, I'm just going to say, what about the big success we had a few years ago? What was it? What's the guy's name? Forgotten now. I know his name. Yeah, but yeah, the one that we would have won if it hadn't been for a sympathy vote for Ukraine. Anyway, he says, since when was Australia in Europe? Yeah, well, they did feel Delta Goodrum. I like Delta. Oh, I think I'm going to play a Delta Goodrum track in a few minutes. Got an album by her, which I think is excellent. And, yeah, they did pretty well, I think. He says, hey-ho, must get on. Thanks, Webby. And he says, you need to check these out. And there's a band called Cooking on Three Burners. I've looked them up on my download service, and there are Cooking on Three Burners tracks on there, but not the one that he recommends, Mango Skin. I have to see if I can find that. Thanks, Webby. I love it when people recommend things for me to listen to, because I do like, I do always check it out and so on. Izzy said, good morning, Izzy. She says, morning, you reckon you've not commented? Really? Well, I try not to, really. He says, we all know you think Brexit wars is an exaggeration. I think that's fair enough to say. I think it's safe enough. And then he comments on another story I mentioned this morning. He says, if they want to hold parents liable for their child's behaviour, will they also be running support groups for parents, plus reopening Sure Start centres and youth clubs? I think it's a pretty good idea, to be absolutely honest. Would young people go to youth clubs these days? I don't know. Youth clubs began to fade. At a school I worked at for many, many years, we had a youth club in the grounds, and gradually kids stopped coming. And they just were cycling around the playground on their bikes and causing a nuisance. There we are. Different times. Right. It looks a bit summery today. It's been summery for a few days. They said in the newspapers last week it was going to be like 80 or 90 degrees this week. And I, as always, when they say these things in newspapers, it doesn't turn out to be true. But it looks all right anyway. So let's kick it all off with Paul Weller and Long Hot Summer. I love this.

And like all live tracks, it suddenly ends when it goes into the next one. But it's an interesting version from by Paul Weller. Long Hot Summer is very different from the one on the album, but I like it a lot. Right, I was mentioning Delta Goodrum just now. She sang the Australian entry in the Eurovision Song Contest. I haven't heard it. I think she did quite well with it. But it reminded me about Delta Goodrum. I used to really like her a lot. I've got the first album she recorded in 2003. It's called Innocent Eyes. It's got lots of good piano stuff on it. Many, many writers on the album, including Gary Barlow and Kathy Dennis, who came from Norwich, I think, originally. It's still a huge selling album, massive sales all over the world. The first three singles released from it charted within the top 10 over here, and she's doing very well. 2003 it was, so it's quite a while ago now, but there we are. Let's have the first track from it, which is also a single and did pretty well all over the world. The album, as I said, is called Innocent Eyes. This is Born to Try, Delta Goodrum.

I think that's very nice. Dr. Gudrun, who, as I said, sang the Australian entry for the Eurovision Song Contest this year. I think she did pretty well. I must look up the results and stuff, really, but I didn't watch it because I was dancing about on the disco floor after the wedding that we went to this weekend, which is very... The whole weekend was lovely. Nice to get away for a bit without the dog. Our doggy, Safi, went to stay with her trainer, Beth, and Beth's dog, Blue, and I think she had a fantastic weekend. They went all over the place. They went to Aldborough and Thetford Forest and Woodbridge, and she walked in rivers and did amazing things. See, she can't wait to get back there again. We've got to make efforts to make her life a little bit more exciting these days, I think. Anyway, you missed the adverts. The reason you missed the adverts was that I can't get my advert cart to play. But they're not really carts, but we call them carts because that's how it was in radio years ago. They were actually physically carts. You slotted in a slot, like an 8-track player. But I can't get it to work. I'll have to do it again. Anyway, here we are, second half. Welcome to the second half. It's me, Graham C, broadcasting from my home studio, and it is Monday the 18th of May. And what Monday means, of course, on my breakfast show is that we have we preview, if you like, the musings from Ant Wooding, who has his podcast on Spotify. You can find it there. And today he's telling a story, really. I won't tell you how the ending goes, because that would be wrong, or maybe wouldn't it, really. But it's about something similar.

0: thing happened to me. You'll hear what the story is all about. It's called Lost and Found. And I had a look through my record library, which is enormous. It's a whole wall of the house. And played so many tracks called Lost and Found. I was trying to choose between them. How many have I chosen? One, two, three, four. I've chosen four. I couldn't decide which one to play. So I'm going to play all of them. So after Ants Lost and Found, you'll hear four tracks called Lost and Found. None of them really is about the same story that Ants talking about, but they're all jolly good songs in their own way. So, Ant, Lost and Found.
1: A couple of weeks ago, Debbie and I were about to take our grandson, Xander, to the Ferring Country Centre. He loves going there. I've even done a podcast episode on it called Guinea Pigs, which you can find in my library on Spotify. Anyway, you need an annual membership card for your free access for the year. I shoved both mine and Debbie's in my pocket while I concentrated on getting Xander correctly pushchaired up. Nearing the centre, I put my hand in my pocket and I had my card, but not Debbie's. I retraced my steps, still pushing Xander, all the way back home, examining the ground. Debbie was too. We didn't find it. I decided to go to the centre in expectation that they might, understandably, charge me a bit for cancelling and then a new card. But when I got there and explained the predicament, the ever-helpful Melanie, customer service advisor, said a card had been handed in, which she thought might be Debbie's. I confirmed her full name. Yes, it was. Wow. My thanks to whoever found and delivered it. Fast forward a few days. Debbie was out and I thought I'd go for a stroll. Not far out of the house, I saw a car key on the pavement. I thought it might be for the car parked near it, but maybe not. Debbie said afterwards she would have tested it on the car and that if it worked, then gone round the neighbours to locate the owner. I thought that the first bit of that could be a little risky, but maybe that's just me. However, the key had a label attached with a number of a garage service and repair company just up the road. So I took it round there. I was amazed when I handed it in and they said I was entitled to £20 for finding it and delivering it to them. That was actually written on the back of the label, which I hadn't read, so I was able to say honestly that that wasn't my motive. But I gratefully received the money anyway, and then thought I should have given them the number of the nearby vehicle, so walked back to the spot and gave it to them by phone. They rang me an hour later to say that vehicle and owner had been reunited. When I was going to vote in the elections last week, I put my ID, my driving license, carefully inside my phone wallet. So I'm pleased to say there is no next episode to this lost and found drama.
0: Thanks, Ant. Yes, it's a happy story. It's a happy ending. And I had a similar story where I found some keys and I put them up, mentioned it everywhere on there. There's a lot of keys. Car keys, house keys, all sorts of keys, but nobody claimed them, so I don't know what happened to them in the end. They disappeared from where I had strategically put them, so hopefully the owner got them. Thanks, Ant. And you can find Ant's Musings, of course, on his Ant's Musings on Spotify. So, four tracks. Oh, with the title Lost and Found. They're all good, and they're all different in different ways as well. First of all, the Everettes, and this is Lost and Found.

several tracks called Lost and Found there. In fact, I've got two more that I just discovered, so I can play those later on. So we started off with the Everettes, Lost and Found. That's from 2020. They're a band that I think they divide their time between Germany and the US, and they're like a Northern Soul type outfit, if you can remember them. They've got three girl vocalists and a really good kicking sort of brass sound on the backing there. Thelma Houston, 1980, Lost and Found, and then Train, we just heard, from 2017, and that's Lost and Found. Right, what was I going to say? We weren't talking about good voices, but I was thinking about talking about good voices. I haven't done it yet. One great voice I haven't played for quite a while. I think we ought to today, because it's a great record too. This is Joe Cocker. And the album is, the single is called Please Give Peace a Chance. So I thought this is appropriate.

crowd loved it. It's Sir Leon Russell on piano and a Delaney Bramlett. Remember Delaney and Bonnie in the backing there. And Joe Cocker, Give Peace a Chance. I just looked up the results of the Eurovision Song Contest. You won't want to hear all 25 in order. But Australia, Delta Goodrum came fourth. And I don't know what the song is, but I like Delta Goodrum, as I said before. Bulgaria, from a girl called Dara, came fourth. Israel came second. They thought Israel was going to win, but then Bulgaria came and took over at the end. Then Romania third, Australia fourth, Italy, Sal Da Vinci, that sounds like an Italian song, doesn't it? And Finland came sixth, followed by Denmark, Moldova, Ukraine and all sorts. And we were last. Never mind, I'm not going to mention it anymore. This is the Rosebuds. In my teeth. My teeth are fine at the moment, thank you.

Good stuff. The Rosebuds, I've just looked them up. They've folded now. But there was two people in it and various session musicians. I like them a lot. That's the Rosebuds and In My Teeth. Thanks to Roland Foster to putting me on to Mama's Gun, which is a second band from Andy Platt's. Andy Platt, of course, is, as I've mentioned several times, one half of Young Gun Silver Fox. But this is another track from Mama's Gun, and this is called Pots of Gold. Excellent stuff.

excellent tracks for the last few years, I think. This is Stackridge. Stackridge were huge in the 70s. They came back and reformed again in their later years and made an absolutely excellent, excellent album, which I have here. Momentary Lapse of Reason. Or no, that's the sort of Victory for Common Sense. Momentary Lapse of Reason's a Pink Floyd album. Just getting confused. Victory for Common Sense. Very similar title. That's why I said it. This is Long Dark River. I'll find some time to look at the Ipswich Star between now and the end of the show, when Webby takes over with Mouthpiece.

Well, in my opinion, that's absolutely stunning. That, as I said before, is Stackridge and Long Dark River from the album. I've forgotten again. I've got to look at sleeve. Victory for Common Sense. Yeah, Victory for Common Sense. Excellent. Right, let's have a little look at the Ipswich Star at the time of 8:47. As I said, Webby's in the wings, waiting to take over with his excellent mouthpiece show. Let's have a look. They're following up a story on the Ipswich Star which they ran last week, which is about Chantry High School, the newly built, newly rebuilt Chantry High School. It's described as a prison, and the picture on the front page is of two toilets locked off with grid things, and appears to be fixed with a cycle lock. Images showing shattered school toilets that appear to be secure with a motorcycle lock has sparked fresh concern at an Ipswich school previously branded a prison. Chantry Academy in Mallard Way is facing questions after claims of strict rules around toilet use. One claim, which the school says was investigated at the time, involves a female pupil said to have a urinary tract infection being told to leave a cubicle or face the door being removed. That's an awful story, isn't it? An anonymous source alleged shutters were in place on multiple floors and were only opened at set times. The school insists that toilets are available throughout the whole day and says the barriers shown in the images are no longer in use and are in fact being removed. A spokesman added they could not comment on individual cases but confirmed the allegations of the pupil with the infection had been looked at the time. And there's more inside in page 6. What's this? Residents at a retirement accommodation in Ipswich have complained that the fire exit has been blocked by pigeon poo. This is tenants at... It's not funny. Around the corner from the high school we were just talking about, in fact, tenants at Mallard Court have complained to Ipswich Borough Council once again with fears they could slip on the mess if not cleaned up after first notifying this newspaper about the issue earlier this month. It's something to do with a pigeon infestation underneath solar panels, and it's a right old mess, but also some people have been feeding the pigeons because they like them. The Bread Bowl Bistro in St Nicholas Street has applied for a new pavement licence that will allow up to 18 customers to sit outside. But no, we haven't tried that. It opened in October. It serves barista coffee, hot and cold food, as well as their signature bread bowls. I think they're a bowl of soup made of bread by some other company. They buy them in. And then you can eat the bowls afterwards. Novel idea, really, isn't it? There we are. Right, what's next? Ipswich pensioner leaves the king emotional with her heartfelt poem. Oh, there she is, dear old girl. An Ipswich pensioner has received a reply from the king. After more than 20 years after writing a heartfelt poem in tribute to the Queen Mother. She's 96, this lady, Audrey Gaskin. She penned the poem on April 2nd, 2002. She kept it for more than two decades, and staff at home said, send it to Buckingham Palace. The King would like to read that. And he's written back. The Palace wrote, "The King has asked me to thank you for your thoughtful letter in which you so kindly enclosed a poem by Mrs. Audrey Gaskin. His Majesty greatly appreciates that you should have taken the trouble to write to him as you did. I can tell you that the King was immensely touched by your poignant verse in tribute to Queen Elizabeth the Queen Mother, and His Majesty was heartened to learn of her long-standing affection for the royal family." That's nice, isn't it? I've got the poem here. I won't read it to you, but it's a sweet poem. Plans for garages to be converted, all sorts of odds and ends here. What's this bruised and battered looking person? Fabio Wardley, apparently he's a boxer. I don't know anything about boxing, I don't want to either, but he's a heavyweight boxer from Ipswich. He's triggered a rematch after being defeated in a fight for the ages last weekend. He was beaten by somebody called Daniel Dubois. At least he's still alive anyway. A major housing development in the town centre remains on course for completion by the end of 2027. This is in Carr Street. It's being transformed from a redundant commercial building, don't know which one that is, into 17 one-bedroom apartments and one two-bedroom apartments, costing £2.1 million. Don't exactly know what building that is. Once they've finished it, it's said to have a value of £4.42 million. So they should make a tidy profit on that one.
6 years on, the search for parents of baby S continues. Police are continuing to search for the parents of a baby less than 24 hours old found dead on a conveyor at a waste site outside of Ipswich. That's a tragic story. They don't know who the mother was. I don't suppose we'll ever know now. Yeah, inside page 6, more about Chantry Academy being like a prison. Well, I can't comment on it really because I don't know the story, but difficult one to comment about. Really? More homes going to be built in the north of Ipswich and plans to demolish a former ambulance hub and turn the area into a storage site have been approved by the council. Don't know where that is either. A Suffolk man makes the rich list for the first time. Oh-ho-ho. He's the Halo bloke. Paul Hamilton set up Halo, a development of software used by the Ministry of Justice, Microsoft, Red Bull and the University of Cambridge. They're now, of course, as you will know, the main sponsor of Ipswich Town Football Club. He learnt to code in 2004 and eventually set up this company. He's now making billions. He's entered the Sunday Rich List for the first time. He's only a young bloke. And, he's done very, very well. There's the town mayor. Used to be an ICR presenter, and she says the town is moving in the right direction. Yeah, there we are. What else have we got there in that story? Right, that's that then. Somebody has opened a new sandwich shop in Felixstowe. All exciting stuff in our local little world here. Here's a version of a song which I have always liked, but I haven't heard it by James Taylor before. This is On Broadway.

the excellent James Taylor and his version of On Broadway. I've got to go. I'm going to squeeze in about half of one of my favourite songs at the moment. This is Luxury Soul Family. This is The Day. I will see you on Thursday for the 60s hour and hand you over to Webby. Thanks for listening. Cheers.

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Good afternoon, people. How the devil are we? What we've been up to, what we've been doing, who's been where, who drove 2,000 miles during the week? Yes, idiot needs time now to go and lay in a darkened corner. Here we are, bright old and bushy tail. Can I just apologise? There was supposed to be a version of my show on last Monday, but for some unknown reason, it didn't happen. Hey, technology, all the rest of it, who knows, eh? These things happen. We're only as good as the tech, and the tech sometimes just, well, it just does. It just affects everything. Now, I've been here, there and everywhere, and I've been listening to some different sounds, man. Ooh, yeah, baby. And there's some good sounds about, some good songs, and there's some... Wow. I just have to calm myself down now. Just picture this, ladies and gentlemen, people. The sun is out, there's little wispy clouds, and there's people striding up and down Woodbridge Road with purpose. But no more than a chap in shorts and a sweatshirt and boots with a shoulder bag who looked like a baddie wrapped sausage, but there he was, striding with importance. Now, he might have been on his way to some sort of club where men dress as women and sing funny songs, or he might be just on his way to work. One would never know. But the apparition and the purposeful stride stopped me, because it was an image they'll have to take probably two songs to eradicate from my head. Wow. Anyway, there's all sorts going on outside my door. There's a woman sitting on one of the benches with a doll using a vape. I don't know if she's talking to the doll, but something similar. There's a couple of young ladies in veils. I don't know if they're talking, but their heads are nodding. You can't see the mouse move. And there's a gentleman in a suit, rather dapper, striding off down the town. There's a young lady in, I think they're called ski pants, are they? Not saying nothing on that one. Anyway, play a tune, Webb. You'll get yourself into trouble. Die on this hill.

the wonderful afterdrive there. What happened there? they've been here, there and everywhere. They were down Brighton the weekend, I do believe, performing. Excellent, excellent, excellent band. Wonderful stuff. We see these guys and their local do go and buy their singles. It makes a huge difference. It makes a huge difference to the local scene. If you support the local acts, it opens up venues, it opens up everything. And it's a weird thing. You go, well, you know, I want to support bands, but I don't like original bands. I only like cover bands. Cover bands had to get their material from somewhere. You had to hear that song for the first time once in your life. And that's the weird thing. We forget. Do you remember where you were when you first heard a song? It's a weird thing, but I do on so many songs. I know exactly where I was. Mungo Jerry in the summertime. I was just outside Yarmouth. All Right Now. I was on holiday. Remember it well. It goes on. Songs mean so much, but there was a first time, the first time you heard it. Yes, you like to hear cover bands, but just stretch yourself. But believe it or not, supporting cover bands does filter down through the whole thing, because venues may then start taking a chance and put other bands on. Let's hope that more venues are opening up. Now, I'm not sure if the boy is in his shed ready. I don't know, but I thought I'd play a little bit of rock this morning. So we don't know if this is going to work at all, if he's going to be singing away in his shed and annoy his missus greatly. But let's see. Know what it is yet? Silver Machine. Who's singing on it? We know.

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The album Soul Messin' has some great tracks. Suggest you have a dip in and find them.

0: soul messing. Certainly is, and I love that.
1: Well, we know where
0: this is
1: we're
0: me, this was last week.
1: But we don't know
0: Road to Nowhere.
1: Where we've been.

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I thought I had a week away, but apparently I only had a weekend. I lost a couple of days somewhere. Never mind, I'll get them back. It's got to it'll happen when it, you know, these things happen, you just carry on, don't you? I'm just trying to think. Dog wash. Let's have a bit of dog wash. Because I fancy a bit of dog wash.

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You can't quite hear him, I don't think. Can you hear him? So good. But he's wearing really tight shorts and it's quite unnerving. Worrying. Not a very good choice. Almost like Daisy Dukes. Wow. Who knew? Anyway, so, you know, weeks, weekends, they all merge into one. You know, seas all merge into each other. Hey, nothing's going to change. See what I did there?

ever told this story, but Jet Black, the drummer with the Stranglers, it's an amazing story. I got to meet him and chat to him, and he was the most amazing, nice, awesome guy. He turned around to a young drummer who was in a predicament with a record company and put him in touch with a solicitor that the Stranglers had used and got a deal for us to get us out of trouble. And this is back when they're just landlines. And he phoned up and he had a conversation with my mum. And he said, "Mrs. Webb, just tell him it's Jet." She says, "Okay, Mr. Jet." So funny. And she said, "Hang on a moment," and went and got a pen so she could make some notes. And he gave me some info. I phoned him the next day. We had another chat. I got to go to his restaurant and have a meal with him, and I got to chat to him a few times after that. And as I said to him at the time, I couldn't thank him enough for his kindness towards a young musician struggling in the industry. And that, you know, is what we should all do. All us older statesmen, all those that have been through the mill, seen it, done it, got the t-shirt don't fit no more, should pay it forward to some of the young'uns. Now, most of you know that I do, and I try to help those where I can. But you know what? More people should do it. More people should really give that little bit more. It's a thing where one thing begets another. If we're nice, if we help, then it comes round full circle. I do this thing on drives where, especially like today coming into town, I let people out. Yeah, go ahead, mate. I'll let them out. And I let three or four people out in different places, and I do it. Not because it makes me a better person, but because it'll make them a better person, the person I've let out. Because they, in turn, will then, in theory, let someone else out. Which then, in theory, they will let someone else out. That's the theory behind the whole thing. And I've seen it go full circle, and it's really quite humbling that people can be so kind without realizing. We all do things, but think on, next time you're in the car and someone's in front, let them out. Don't worry about it, just let them out. No other reason than that person will then let someone else out. And that someone else might be your son, daughter, neighbour, husband, lover. Cooler. Just by being nice. I get reminded by someone that I need to be nicer.
because sometimes I get a little bit twitchy, and I do. I get a little bit annoyed with people doing silly things. And I shouldn't. And I admit that. I shouldn't. But, you know, as we say over here in the East, you know, us North Seers, we do get a bit grumpy towards people now and again, and it's a bad thing, and it's because we don't like strangers. That goes back in history. But anyway, enough of that. Have some of this.

Oopsie, mind off the button. Dear, oh dear. Getting funky round here.

Here we go. I'm going to try and do a little bit of the front pages. Daily Mail, the Daily Fail. Backlash over Brexit betrayal. Grove blast Streeting and Burnham in Mail article as Kemi says Labour clans couldn't negotiate with the EU. From a practical side, rejoining would be really complicated and would entail lots of giving, and we have no negotiation, so I don't see that as a bright thing until we've got something to actually give. And Meghan wears Armani for Geneva speech, because obviously that makes all the difference. If you're speaking somewhere, if you're not wearing Armani, how can you speak? I mean, I really don't know. The Sun. World Cup exclusive. FA sending soft mattress toppers to US for pampered three-lion aces. On me bed, son, says the paper. England star will not be taking their own bedding to the US to help. What? Will be taking their own bed. Harry Kane's boys into the World Cup dreamland. What a complete. Do you know what? I wonder at this world. The Sun newspaper hasn't got anything on it. An interview with Kylie on cancer. As much as I feel sorry for anyone with cancer, Kylie has the best of everything. Best treatment, best doctors, best this, best that. She's like a little fairy in a box. And the companies around her that make millions out of her will ensure that she is looked after. The average John or Joan in the street won't get that. That's the people we should be talking about. That's the cancer we should be talking about. iPaper. Streeting will stand for PM on pledge to rejoin the EU. What a idiot. Anyway. The Daily Telegraph. Oh, God, that looks awful. Burnham retreats on push to rejoin EU. Parents face jail if they cannot steer children from crime. Parents face jail if they can't steer their children away from committing crimes. Wow. I don't know how that one works. And there's a picture of Oscar-winning actress Kate Blanchett attending a premiere of whatever that is, Another Day, during the 79th annual Cannes Film Festival. And all I can say is it's not a good look. Whatever possessed her, she is thin, small, and it's not a good look. Cancels handout blue badge privileges for ADHD. Are you having a laugh?
I can't see that happening with councils, especially now some of the councils are run by Reform. Can't see that happening at all. The Times, first for football. West Ham survive, hopes hang by a thread. I think that's less than a thread. Burnham's Ally Street, no sabotage, da-da-da-da-da. And there's a bloke there with some flowers. Chancellor puts brakes on, five-pill full duty rise, good, makes sense. Daily Mirror, Carly on Margaret, it was amazing. I have searched for that ever since and never found it. That's Michael Hutchins. Yeah. Very sad character. Missing Ben Shock. After 35 years, mum Kerry devastated us. Please tell her their investigation is over. The Guardian. Burnham facing perilous racing crunch by-election. WHO chief declares emergency over Ebola outbreak. And that's World Health Authority, WHO. Daily Express. Macca plays it for laughs in TV comedy sketch. I saw a bit of it. He don't play it for laughs. It's not funny. Voters are not fools and deserve honesty. Oh, what two-faced lying individuals. Oh, sorry. Yeah. Smiling Sophie keeps up royal tradition. There's Sophie, bless her. Financial Times, World Health Authority declare emergency. And that is quite bad. The news, if you go to the right news stations and you see some of the news, I don't want to shortchange it in any way, but the Prime Minister of the area affected mostly said that he dismisses witchcraft in the cause of this. Now, him saying that is a huge step because there are loads that still believe in that and they will turn on him. And the body that was returned to a mining community is the reason for the outbreak there, because they didn't deal with it properly. It's frightening, and that is a knock-on effect because people are traveling here, there and everywhere, and we know what happens with these things. One minute it's in China, one minute it's in Africa, one minute it's in Europe, next minute it's the world. It's that easy. What other papers? The Metro. In the Mixer World Cup special. Yay! UK faces summer in limbo. I don't think that's in limbo. The Daily Star. It's kicking off. Politician in sensible decision shock. I can't believe that. And that's about it, really. That's about it. Yeah, it's all rhubarb. Sorry, the newspapers are not worth a thing. Let's have this.

couldn't get the mouse to work in. That's really annoying, isn't it? So, I'm just going through. Where is it? Here we go. I just need to get one page up and do that, which is really quite sad. What is on in the area? And we are the 18th today. And this Wednesday is Jam Night at the Boar's Head. That'd be worth going to. I might do that. I'll see what goes on. When we come down. And why isn't Obi's Jam listed? I don't know. It should be. Ordinary Decent Criminal, New Woolsey Thursday. Lower stuff, but Mill, Melton, Sprain Tree, Rectors, Antigen Records 25th Anniversary Party at the Barves on Saturday. No, nothing else. Well, okay. So, let's go to the listings that I do know. Friday the 22nd, obviously the 21st is Thursday Jam Night at the Salutation. I saw a little bit of going live because I was with Roy and Sally from the Old Duke down at their place, The Bell, and with Gus and Stanley, and saw a little bit of the jam, saw what they missed. Not saying nothing. Right, here we go. Gigs for Friday. Shattered at the Grapes, Bury St Edmunds, Beautiful Dangerous, Pickerel, Stonemark, Jackson Co, Glass and Arm, Stone Market, Shane, Baxendale, Limes, Needham Market, Briash at the Swan Hedgehog, Ipswich, Woolly Bully at the Gardener's Arms, Ipswich, Chansons at the Two Sisters Arts Centre, Trimley, Ben at the Railway, Framlingham, and Epics at the White Horse, Leyston. Come to Saturday. And it goes Beer and Music Fest, Millennium Centre, Red Lodge, Dividers at the West End, Home Guard Club, Bury St Edmunds, Harley Street at Morton Hall, Social Club, Bury St Edmunds, Shane Revolution, Cherry Bomb at Peyton, Beer and Music Fest, Dirty Havana at the Pickerel, Stone Market at the Crown Jewels at the Prince Sudbury, Hashtag at the North Street Tavern Sudbury, Remedy at the Cock Hadley, Half Stoned at the Con Club Hadley, Fickle Pickles at the Rampant Horse Needham Market, Behind the Nut at the Suffolk Punch Ipswich, All Bets Are Off at the Black Horse Ipswich, and Guilty Secret at the Swan and Hedgehog Ipswich, Shameful Behaviour at the Market Catchpole Ipswich, Mad Life Crisis at the Plough Ipswich, Luke Fisher, Ghost Freestonians, Ross Stewart at the Smokehouse, Buzz at the Lineburners Often, Jules Maxwell at the Two Sisters Arts Centre Trimley, Blackjack 59, Delta Groove, Chocolate Fire, Card Experience, Trimley Sports and Social Club, Smash Tag at the Red Lion Woodbridge, Red Heart at the Greyhound Dis, and Recharge at the Bull Colchester. So, Ipswich, Swan, you've got Guilty Secret, the three-piece. That'll be fun. Not too sure what sort of fun, but it'll be fun. Now, we look
and we go through and we have a little chat to see who was here, there and everywhere. And that was the best we could do, which is all quite sad. Now I'm going to play a couple of more records. Records, when we're talking about their MP3s. And then I'll come back with a story. A story, ladies and gentlemen. A story from C. John Ryan. It's a lovely story. Linda Lindell. What a man.

A mighty, mighty good man. What a man. What a man. What a mighty, mighty good man. This is what a lot of the idiots are thinking, I think.

0: telegram for Merrill Hardy. Sign here, please.
1: Hey, Tim. This is from Barbara.
2: Oh, what is she talking about, man?
1: She says she still loves me. She can't do without me. And she'll be here tomorrow.
2: What? I thought you had settled all of that, man.
1: Hey, man. You see, you just don't understand. I never stopped loving her. I just wasn't ready to accept the love she was willing to give. But if she still loves me, there's nothing in the world that can keep us from making it this time.

Right, I'm gonna do this before I pass out. Here we go, eyes down for a full. We've got See John Run, the complete Radio 2 Janet and John Marsh stories, as told by Terry Wogan on BBC. I am doing my little bit to revisit these. I have a story picked for me by my beautiful assistant. Every time I don't see it, I sit here and I go, what am I going to do? Am I going to corpse? Am I going to what? But here, we don't know. We're going to read it. Janet and John go to London. Today, Janet and John are going to London. Do you know where London is? John has a part-time job in London. Janet is going shopping while John goes to work. Janet is very good at shopping. See the credit card statements. John dresses in his work clothes. A maroon satin matador outfit with gold trimmings and buckled shoes. Do you know what a popinjay is? Janet and John arrive at the railway station and buy their tickets. Soon they are on the train. Janet has to put John's reins on to stop him running up and down and making train noises. When they arrive in London, Janet says to John, I'm going to the shops now to get a new umbrella. I'll meet you back here at 3 o'clock. John knows how to tell time. Clever John. John waves goodbye to Janet and gets the bus to work. John has finished his job as a weather boy by lunchtime, so he goes for a walk. When John's walking down the road, he sees a sign saying, extras wanted, filming here today. John knows all about extras. John sees the lady on the desk and says, can I be in your film, please? The lady says, the only part we have left is for a drinks waiter. We can pay you £50 if that's okay. Yes, thank you, says John. The producer says to John, we'd like you to be the drinks waiter. When the lady signals to you, you must bring a glass of cream sherry to the lady on the couch. Then stand at the back with a bottle on the tray. Can you act the part of a waiter? John says, yes, I have an equity card. John takes the tray to the lady 4 times and gives her some sherry. The rest of the time, John has to wait at the back of the set with a bottle on a tray. When the filming is finished, John says, my arm is very tired now. Can I have some sherry, please? The producer says, yes, but we only have dry sherry left. John does not really like dry sherry, but has a big glass anyway. Soon it is time to meet Janet. See John hop and skip down the road. What fun! Janet says, you're late. What have you been doing? John says, I've been helping to make a film. They wanted me to stand at the back until I was needed, then give the lady on the couch some Bristol cream. I had to do it 4 times, and all I got was £50 and ended up with a tired arm and a dry sack for my trouble. Do you know how to ruin a new umbrella? Janet does. Poor John. Poor John indeed.

bad good as that. Right. Where do we go from there? I don't really know. We can have a little bit of... oopsie. A little bit of... Let It Be Crowd Company.

So if I push the right mouse, we get the right thing. Clicking the wrong mouse. How many? I've got 3 mice. Mises. Ah, yeah. So, I'm not going to talk too much. I'm not going to say too much. We have about 8 minutes to go. I'm going to dig out a couple of tunes to play us out. I'm going to say thank you for listening. I'm going to say that it's been a pleasure. I'm lying. I have been having a mare this end. But it's always a pleasure to get messages, some which I can read out, some which I can't. It's nice to know that the Felixstowe contingent is strong. There's force there. Where Charlie went on his holes, bless him. And it's always good to know that there's ears the other side of this microphone. It's a funny thing, but when you bump into someone and they go, "I was listening to you the other day, I really enjoyed your show," and you don't know they're listening, it's reassuring that someone's listening, but also it's unnerving because you don't know who is listening. So next week, please people, I'd like all of you to message. I'd like all of you just to drop me a line, text, you know, face ache, whatever, WhatsApp, and just say hi. If you want to tell me a bit about what you're doing, what you're listening to during the week, what you like, I can probably find a way of putting it into the show. If you've got something going on, please tell me. I will promote it. We're here, and it's not just a radio show. It's a community, Ipswich Community Radio. We're here for everyone. We're at your beck and call. We're here to make sure that the community is as strong as always. I know we've got these things shouting on about going up in the Premier League. That'll have a knock-on effect, which is really good. But we didn't win Eurocon contest. So that'll have a knock-down effect. Well, not really. The music industry in this country is so strong, is so good, that we really don't need something like the Eurovision Song Contest. We don't need it. The whole of Europe, America and Australia hang on what goes on in this country, believe it or not. The stupid thing is, this country doesn't support its musicians enough. All the other countries buy into it and go that we are amazing. Europe buys into us and goes we are amazing. But we don't. Really weird. You go abroad, like Afterdrive did, and play abroad, you get a response that you just can't believe. And you go, wow, wow, that. You play here and you go, oh, all right, okay. Perhaps I need to work harder. That's why our bands are so good, because our audiences are so fickle. I'm sure we can boost it. I'm sure we can help. I'm sure we can promote. I'm sure we can get these things going better. Get out, get amongst it, go and see a live act. Come and poke fun at me on Saturday in the Swan and Hedgehog, by all means. I haven't got a problem. Do whatever.
But come out, go see a band. Not necessarily me, but go and see a band. If you're a bet on a Thursday, you want to know what's going on, come and see me. Come and see the boys at the Jam. There's about 6 or 7 different bands represented there. Talk to them about the music industry. Find out what's going on. Find out what the, you know, buzz is. And I will say this before I cut off, as always, be kind. Smile at a stranger. Say something nice to the person on the checkout. Engage in conversation with someone that normally doesn't get it. Because making their day special makes every day special. Anyway, love to you all. I'm going to be out of here. Keep smiling. Bye now.

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1: 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So you could fail a police drug test days later.
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8: It was just another day, a familiar drive through familiar country. 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

Good afternoon, everyone. I am your host of... I swear, I always mess up, like, something in a show. Good afternoon, everyone. Welcome to the Nerdy Natter. I am your host, Juno Cooper. We got there eventually. Today's, like, theme is indie video games. Video games that are made by small creators or a small team of creators that did insanely well. That song was from Outer Wilds. I have played it personally. I thoroughly enjoyed it. And it is a beautiful... How do I explain it? It's a beautiful game about space voyage. That's probably the best way I can explain it. It is a absolutely gorgeous game about space, like, just voyaging through space, learning the history of the universe and learning kind of all its secrets and stuff like that. It's a very beautiful game. So yeah, we have a lot of indie video games on the list for you today. Our next song is a game that I hold very close to my heart. I thoroughly enjoy it. There's a couple of these games that, you know, I absolutely love, but I haven't fell in love with a video game quite like this one. Its lore is amazing. Its scenery, its art style is just absolutely gorgeous. The music is amazing. So why don't I just jump us into it? This is Christopher Larkin's Hornet from Hollow Knight.

The score is amazing, isn't it? It's absolutely gorgeous. I cannot explain how much I absolutely love Hollow Knight. Just from the combat, the level design, the art style, the music, the characters, it's just, it is all just absolutely fantastic. And before we move on, today's kind of like playlist or set list was not provided by me. It was provided by my lovely, lovely, lovely partner who put this all together for you guys today. So obviously give her a very well round of applause because she has made an amazing set list for you guys today. For instance, our next song is from a game I haven't played, but I do know about. I mostly know about it because in Payday 2, there's a character who is from this game. His name is Jacket. He is awesome. He's amazing in Payday 2. And I have been meaning to play this game for quite a while, and I just haven't got around to it. But the music does sound really, really good. So, this is Inner Animal by Scatol from Hotline Miami.

That was Hotline Miami. I haven't played it. It does look like a cool game. From what I understand of it, it's about a guy named Jacket who gets a mysterious phone call and then goes on like a rampage going after like Russian mafia and stuff. It's based like in a like alternate 1980s, 1990s Miami. So it sounds crazy. It does sound crazy, but it does seem like a really fun game. Speaking of really, really fun games, one of my partner's favorite indie games is up next. And there's no wonder she decided to put this on the list. But this is Undertale with Toby Fox and his theme.

Sorry for that not being a very long song. We'll move on to the next one almost instantly because it's from the same series. This is, again, by Toby Fox, Bone Trussy? Bone Trussle? I don't know.

Again, I know, very, very short song. A lot of Toby Fox's songs are quite short, but they don't need to be long because they normally play in the middle of combat or something like that, or at the start of the game or in a certain area. So they don't need to be long, but yeah. I never really completed Undertale. I think I got like a little bit through it, but I just never got the time to complete it. It is a really cool game. I remember when it first came out, watching Jacksepticeye play it. That was a lot of fun. I quite enjoyed that. Our next song is The Road of Trials by Austin Winscree. And it's from Journey. Now, if you don't know what Journey is, Journey... I'm going to play it, and I'm going to see if you can guess in your mind what Journey is about just from the music, and then I'll tell you after the song. So yeah, this is Journey.

So what do you guys think? What do you think Journey is about? Is it this mystical, like... I'm gonna stop pulling your strings. Journey, you control a nameless, like, cloaked character. You don't talk. There's no combat. Nothing like that. All you do is walk through a desert towards a distant mountain. That's all you do. That's all you do. But the visuals, the music, everything like that is what makes Journey amazing. It perfectly encapsulates the cycle of life by just walking. Just walking through a desert towards a distant mountain. And it is absolutely gorgeous. The first time I played it, I genuinely cried. It is a beautiful game. If you ever get the chance to play it, please do. And let me know what you think. Let me know what you think. Our next song, before I get emotional about a video game, is Fleeing Kuro by Gareth Coker from Ori and the Blind Forest. Another game that I haven't played, but I've been told is very, very good. So please enjoy.

0: Yeah. That sounded good, didn't it?
1: Again, I haven't played Ori and the Blind Forest. I haven't played it. I may have to play it now. I will download it when I get home, and I will play it. I just don't know. I didn't know if it would be my thing. It didn't really look like my thing, but hey, the music sounds like gorgeous. Absolutely fantastic. Our next song is a classic. An absolute classic for all those who grew up playing with blocks and pickaxes, running away from creepers. It's Hagerstrom by C418 from Minecraft.

like, just come out of school, right? Come out of school, hang out with your friends, and just go, I'm going to go home. I'm going to spend the entirety of this weekend on Minecraft with my mates. Just building houses, going down mine shafts, and fighting skeletons. I don't know. Oh, hiccup. That's fun. That was going to be fun on the recording. Fighting skeletons. What not like that. What was I saying? I swear, I need to script these shows. I really do. I need to script these because I lose my focus on what I'm doing so quickly. Our next song is from a game where its art is completely hand-drawn. Every frame is hand-drawn, everything is hand-drawn, and done in a rubber hose style, like art style. Like how they used to do for Mickey Mouse and Betty Bop. Is it Betty Bop or Betty Boop? I think it's Betty Boop. But yes, the entire game is in rubber hose and is done in that kind of old retro style of cartoon. This is The King's Court by Christopher Madigan from Cuphead.

definitely takes you back to, like, you know, watching those old cartoons and kind of... I don't know. I watched a couple of them when I was young, like really, really young. But I don't know. I played Cuphead, though. I enjoyed Cuphead. I thought it was really good. I thought the boss fights were really good. The level design was really, really good. And the art style was absolutely phenomenal. And it's so impressive that, like, it's hand-drawn. Like, the entire game is hand-drawn. And it's such a small team doing it. It took them years on years to make that, to make, like, make the finished product. Our next song is from a game that I recently started playing the sequel to. I really enjoyed the first one. Really enjoyed kind of... I really enjoyed roguelikes, which are basically, you do a run, you're going through some fights. If you die, you reset the whole game. Except, what you got on the run, or through those battles, you get to keep and then upgrade yourself for the next run, basically. Those are what roguelikes are. I really enjoy them. So when I first played this, I thought it was just awesome. Because it's got Greek mythology, you're kind of going through like Hades and trying to escape, and obviously you're playing as Zagreus, Hades' son. So yeah, it's very, very good. If you can't guess, our next game is Hades, and this is The Unseen One by Darren Korb and Masahiro Aoki. I think. Yeah. I got that right. I'm not being judged. So, enjoy.

Oh, just feels good, doesn't it? Feels good. Oh, just imagine going through a fight. Like, fighting your way through, like, hordes of enemies just to, like, escape Tartarus. And that's playing in the background. It's amazing, amazing score. We're coming to the end of our show. And we've still got a lot lined up. So, I'm going to play a couple more songs for you. And then, next week, we'll carry them over. How about that? I think that's what we'll do. Our next song is from a game that, surprisingly, is from a game that took the idea of Alice in Wonderland and twisted it. Melded it into this kind of psychopathic... Alice is in a insane asylum, basically. And it takes this nice, dark twist on the Alice in Wonderland kind of tale. And originally, this game was supposed to get a sequel. But unfortunately, EA shelved it. The first game didn't do that great, and so they shelved the second. However, I think it was EA, or because they were bought out by EA or something like that. I think the company that originally made it were bought out by EA and just shelved the second game. But when it comes to this game, the mechanics aren't great. The art style is amazing. The music is really, really good. But the platforming and the combat and stuff like that is a bit lackluster. Just so, if you do want to go try this game out, bear that in mind. However, everything else surrounding it is just fantastic. So this is Madness by Marshall Kutcher from Alice the Madness Returns.

Sorry about that. I kind of zoned out for a second. So yes, when it comes to Alice the Madness Returns, it's a very... The mechanics of the game are not great. Like, the mechanics of the game are not fantastic. However, generally speaking, everything else is really, really good. The art style, the music, everything, absolutely fantastic. But just that. Okay, we are now moving on to my second favourite indie game ever created, and that's Lamb, Cult of the Lamb. So our last two songs to send us out is from that. So we'll start off with Start a Cult by River Boy.

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1: It makes me just want to, like, build... See, if I say that, people are going to have concerning thoughts about me. In the game, you make a cult. And you take care of that cult. You feed them, you give them toilets, you give them food, stuff like that, right? And... So, yeah. You start a cult. I can't say that's not concerning. But our last song for this afternoon is The One Who Waits, again, from Cult of the Lamb. You can always find me here every Monday on ICR 105.7. See you later.

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1: 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Motorbike safety, it's on all of us. 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
8: Shots that will send Jai Bunny hobby mad. Rock that contains as much metal that is on the periodic table. It's a show of guilty pleasures that you'll either sin along to or give yourself a face palm.

And good afternoon, everyone. And this is J-Har on another No Holds Barred show. We kicked things off with the Orbis Hall with The Saint. And we're going to be carrying right on with some DJ Quicksilver and some Todd Terry.

And welcome back, everyone. And that was Todd Terry featuring Martha Walsh and Jocelyn Brown with Something Going On. And before that was DJ Quicksilver with Bellissima. We're going to be carrying right on with Moby and the James Bond theme. And then Ultranate with Free.

And welcome back, everyone. And that was Ultra Narte with Free. And before that was Moby with the James Bond theme. We're going to be carrying right on with Anastasia and Left Outside Alone. And then No Doubt with Just a Girl.

And welcome back, everyone. And that was No Doubt with Just a Girl. And before that was absolutely brilliant, Anastasia, with Left Outside Alone. We're going to be carrying right on with some Warren G. And then a classic from Sheryl Crow. If you wanna-

And welcome back, everyone. And that was Sheryl Crow with Every Day is a Winding Road. And before that was Warren G featuring Ron Isley with Smoking Me Out. We're going to be carrying right on with some Robbie Williams and Old Before I Die. And then a song which had to be one of the most unique, absolutely brilliant made songs of the late 90s.

And welcome back, everyone. And that was White Town with Your Woman. And I know fellow colleague and good friend, Mr. Tommy Lambert, loved that show. And you'll be able to hear him every Tuesday night with Crazy Tuesday Nights from 10 p.m. till 1 a.m. And that is a completely uncensored show, one that is definitely not for the kids. And you can also hear him on Thursday afternoons from 2 till 5 with Tommy's Rock and Metal Mayhem. We're going to be carrying right on with a classic from The Corrs and then one from Texas.

And welcome back, everyone. And that was Texas with Say What You Want. I absolutely have always loved Charlene Spreach's voice. And the album that that song comes from is absolutely brilliant, White on Blonde album. And in the future, I will be playing some more tracks from that, because it is my favourite Texas album of all time. And before that was The Cause with So Young. We're going to be carrying right on with some Bee Gees with Alone, and then the brand new Heavies, And You've Got a Friend.

And welcome back, everyone. And that was the brand new Heavies with You Got a Friend. And before that was the Bee Gees with Alone. Now, did anyone watch Eurovision at the weekend? You know, our song, you know, I wish we could have got more than 1 point, but at least it was better than other years when we got, you know, zilch points. But I would like to give a massive congratulations to Bulgaria with their winning song. When I first heard it, I thought, you know, I don't know what to quite make of this. And when I heard it the second time around, I thought, this is actually pretty good. And so here is the winner of Eurovision 2026, Dara with Bangaranga.

And welcome back, everyone. And that was Dara with Winner, who's the winner of the Eurovision Song Contest during the weekend with Bangaranga. And we're going to be carrying right on now into the rock selection. And we're going to be kicking things off with another Eurovision song from this year, which is the entry from Serbia, which is Lavina and Kraj Menen.

And welcome back, everyone. And that was Lavina with Courage My Name, which is a Eurovision entry for Serbia. We're going to be carrying right on, and we're going to be playing a song which, in my eyes, should have been the winner of Eurovision, because I absolutely love this track. And this particular artist is definitely one to watch for in the future, especially if she releases more songs in English. And so here is Romanian's entry, Alexandra Capitanescu with Choke Me.

And welcome back, everyone. And that was Romanian's entry for Eurovision with Alexandra Capitanescu with Choke Me. We're going to be carrying right on with another brand new song, which is by a group called Star Circus, and their song, Destiny's Door.

And welcome back, everyone. And that was Star Circus with Destiny's Door. And that comes from, the name of that song actually comes from their brand new tour. And they're currently, well, they're about to embark on a brand new UK tour. And they're coming to the Norwich Brickmakers next Friday on the 29th of May. And they're supporting the absolutely brilliant Chez Kane. And I cannot wait to go to that gig. And I will be playing more songs from Star Circus in future, because I think they're absolutely fantastic. We're going to be carrying right on with two more new plays, which is Any Given Sin and Lifeline, and then Bywater Call, No One Else.

And welcome back, everyone. And that was the brilliant Bywater Call with No One Else. And that song comes from their upcoming album, Broken Souvenirs, out on July the 29th. And before that was another new song, which was Any Given Sin with Lifeline. They do have an album due out this year, but no other details has been given to me as yet. And as soon as I hear anything, I will let you know, because I think they're absolutely brilliant. We're going to be carrying right on with a brand new song from the absolutely amazing Beth Hart. And then another brand new song from the amazing Joanne Shaw Taylor.

And welcome back, everyone. And that was the brand new song from the absolutely amazing Joanne Shaw Taylor called This Is Who I Am. And that comes from her brand new upcoming album called The Trouble With Love. And that comes out on October the 23rd. And I know we shouldn't be wishing the year away, but when it comes to artists like Joanne Shaw Taylor, I just can't wait for that album to get released, because you know it's going to be absolutely brilliant. And before that was absolutely brilliant Beth Hart with Mean Old Man of Mine, which is a bonus track on the upcoming deluxe version of You Still Got Me, and that comes out on 17th of June. And Beth Hart is currently touring the UK, and I'm actually really looking forward to being, you know, going to be able to see her live on June the 4th in the New Theatre in Oxford, of all places. I know it's going to be, you know, quite a trek to travel, but to see Beth Hart live is really going to be something special. Anyhow, we're going to be carrying right on with a live version of Don't Say It from the absolutely brilliant Samantha Fish. And this song is 7 minutes long.

welcome back, everyone. And that was Samantha Fish with a brand new live version of Don't Say It. And that comes from her upcoming live album, Paper Doll, live out on June the 12th. And I swear, if she ever comes over, if she ever does a massive UK tour and I'm able to get there, it's going to be a case of just take my money, because I would love to see her live. We're going to be carrying another right on with another new song. Well, this is in fact a 25th anniversary version of a song, and it's by a group called Insania, and the song is called Angels in the Sky.

And welcome back, everyone. And that was Insania with the 25th anniversary of Angels in the Sky. Absolutely brilliant. We're going to be coming right on with a couple more brand new songs, the first of which is John Deva and the Rockets of Love with Bigger Than America. Oh, I absolutely love this track. And then following that will be the brand new song from Smoking Snakes, which is Don't Touch.

And welcome back, everyone. And that was Smoking Snakes with Don't Touch. And before that was John Deaver and the Rockets of Love with Bigger Than America. And that comes from their upcoming album, which is called Your Favourite Drug. And that comes out on October the 16th. We're going to be carrying right on with a brand new song from Iconic called Tears Keep On Falling. And then another brand new song from the Frontier Records 30th anniversary, which is Hypocrisy, which is featuring, just get her name here, is Stina Gers.

And welcome back, everyone. And that was Gina Sturz from the Frontier Records 30th anniversary album, which is out on May the 22nd. And I get sent songs from that album each week, and I absolutely love that, and I cannot wait to actually get that album. And before that was Iconic with their brand new song, Tears Keep On Falling. And that comes from their album called Two, which is in Roman numerals. And that comes out on July the 31st. We've come to the end of the rock selection now, and we're going to finish that off with one more brand new song. And that is by a group called Lalu. And the song is called Prince with the Swift Warning.

And welcome back, everyone. And that was Lalu with the Prince with the Swift Warning. And that comes from their upcoming album, A Myth Maker's Demence, which is out on the 31st of July. Now, we've come to the end of the rock selection now, and we're going to be carrying right on into a few songs from the 80s. And we're kicking things off with the Bangles.

And welcome back, everyone. And that was the Bangles with Manic Monday. Next up, we're going to be playing Philip Oakey and Giorgio Moroder with Together in Electric Dreams.

And welcome back, everyone. And that was Together in Electric Dreams from Philip Oakley and Giorgio Moroder. And as everyone knows, Philip Oakley is the lead singer of the Human League. And that brings us to this week's Three of a Kind. I'm going to be playing three songs from the Human League, which is going to be Mirror Man, Love Action, I Believe in Love, and Louise.

And welcome back, everyone. And that was this week's Three of a Kind from the Human League. That was Louise. And before that was Love Action, I Believe in Love. And before that was Mirror Man. We're going to be carrying right on because we haven't got that much time left. And next up is Alison Moyet with Weak in the Presence of Beauty.

And welcome back, everyone. And that was Alison Moyet with Weak in the Presence of Beauty. We're going to be carrying right on with Spanga and Call Me, and then Wax, Building a Bridge to Your Heart.

And welcome back, everyone. And that was Wax with Building a Bridge to Your Heart. And before that was Spanger with Call Me. Now, sadly, yesterday we lost Dr. Hook frontman Dennis Locarera. And so I thought I'm going to play one song from Dr. Hook, and it is When You're in Love with a Beautiful Woman.

And welcome back, everyone. And that was Dr. Hook, When You're In Love With A Beautiful Woman. And as I say, we sadly lost Dennis Locrea yesterday, and he died at the age of 76. May he rest in peace. Next up, we have got a classic from Was Not Was. Boom, boom, acca-lacca-lacca-boom, boom, boom, acca-lacca-boom, boom, boom, boom, acca-lacca-lacca-boom.

0: And welcome back, everyone. And that was Not Was. We've Walked the Dinosaur. Unfortunately, we've come to the end of the show and it's gone fast as ever. I hope everyone has a wonderful week with whatever they do. And make sure you tune in to other great shows here at Ipswich Community Radio 105.7 FM. And next up is the Blues Sunflower Show. We're going to be finishing off with A Model Turn Sinner. Have a great week, everyone, and I'll see you next week.
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Right, welcome to the Blue Sunflower Show on a Monday afternoon. It's Mr. Man live from home, 4 till 6. And that band was RPWL, and that track was Give Birth to the Sun. And that's taken from the album Tales from Outer Space, and that's on the Soul Food record label. Thanks for tuning in either live or if you're listening again, which you can do on the ICR UK app. And thanks to everybody who did a show before and after me as well. I'm much appreciated, and lots of good stuff to listen to on Ipswich Community Radio, and listen to again if you need to as well, if it's easier that way. The next track is going to be Griffin. This is on Transatlantic Records, and this is called Istanbul, I think is how it's pronounced, and this is from about 1973. Here it comes, here on the vinyl version.

Yeah, that's Griffin off their album on Transatlantic, and that is called, let me just stop it spinning around, that is called Istanbul, I do believe, and that's from about 1973, that's on Transatlantic Records. And next track is going to be a band called Sextile, I think that's how it's pronounced, what we've got here, and then a track called Contortion, and this is taken from the album Push. Here it comes. Yeah.

Yes, finished. That's Contortion, and that is taken from the album Push, and that is on Sacred Bones record label. Okay, this afternoon, as I said, it's the Blue Sunflower Show live with me, Steve, Man From Home, and on 105.7, and lots of different ways to listen to ICR via the app and via the smart speakers, I think, and 105.7 FM if you're local in the area in the UK, Suffolk, and what else we got? Yeah, and the website as well, which is Ipswich Community Radio website, okay? Next track is going to be Wilkenfield, it's pronounced, I think, and Hard to Be Alone, and this is off the album Love Remains.

Yeah, I think that's it. Yes, Tal Winken, Wilkenfeld, sorry, and Feld, Wilkenfeld again. Hard to Be Alone is the name of the song taken from the album Love Remains, and that's from about, 2019, I do believe. Next up is Green on Red from their No Free Lunch album, and this track is called Keep On Moving On. What's the end of the last track? Badly queued up. It's on Mercury Records.

Yeah, that's green on red on Polydor, I think it is. Let's just check that, yeah. And that is off the album No Free Lunch. And I'm not sure of the year on that one. I think I found it earlier. Here we go, 1985 again. And that's green on red. And the track was called Keep On Moving. Next track is going to be Spelling and Under the Sun. And I can tell you more about this track. Yeah, this is taken from the album Spelling and the Mystery School. Here it comes. Starts here.

Yeah, that's Spelling and Under the Sun. And taken from the album Spelling and the Mystery School. Hope you enjoyed that one on the Blue Sunflower Show. We're about half an hour in so far into the two-hour show. The next track is going to be the United Progressive Fraternity. And this is Loss Anthem and One More, taken from the album Loss Part 1. Here it comes. Here. Fading in, I do believe.

0: world will wake up. Sooner or later, they will see we have to live in harmony with the natural world.
1: Every single one of us matters. Every single one of us makes

0: we can do anything about reducing greenhouse gas emissions, it'll destroy the economy. In that simple statement, we elevate the economy above the very atmosphere that keeps us alive. The economy is more important than the air we breathe. What kind of madness is that?
1: To fix the climate crisis, we need to fix democracy.
2: Yeah, I think it's the United Progressive Fraternity.

That's Peter Gabriel. The album is called Peter Gabriel, and that is called, let me just stop that there, it's called the Morrow Band, the Burgermeister, and that is from 1977 on Charisma Records. Next track after that is Salisbury Hill, which is a matter of interest. So it's the hit single off that album. Next track is quite short, then we'll play another track from the album, because it's only about 1.5 minutes long. This is Clarissa Connolly and Turn to Stone.

Yeah, that's Chris Connolly and World of Work, and it was called Tenderfoot. I think the album's called World of Work, and we had a short track before that as well, because it was so short, sort of playing two tracks off that album released, I think, 2 or 3 years ago, I do believe, and that's Clarissa Connolly. We're third the way through the Blue Sunflower show today. It's 40 minutes in, so okay. And the next track is going to be Hope You're Okay, by the way. This is a broadcasting live from home. This is Steve Mann. This is the Blue Sunflower show on 105.7 FM Ipswich Community Radio. And the next track is going to be by Reb Capra. This is The Diving Bell, and I'm not sure the date on this one. I'll find out while this is playing. Here it comes. Here.

Okay, it's Rib Capper and the Diving Bell off the Half Elf EP from about 10-15 years ago, I do believe. Let me just stop that. I don't think it's finished. Yeah, okay, it's finished. So the next track is going to be Gentlemen Without Weapons, Transmissions from 1988. I think this track is called Earthling. This is on A&M.

us on A&M Records. That's Gentlemen Without Weapons. Let me just turn the record player off and get more information off the label. Gentlemen Without Weapons is the name of the band. Transmission is the name of the album. And track was called Earthing. And that's from about 1988, like I say, on A&M Records. Next track is going to be Maria B.C. And this is called Amber. And this is taken from the album Spike Field on Sacred Bones Records.

That is Maria B.C. and a track called Amber, and taken from the album Spikefield. I'm not sure the year of this that one is, but it's a nice track for a Monday afternoon between 4 and 6 on the Blues Sunflower Show. Next track is going to be The Answer, as the name of the band, and this is called On and On, and this is called Everyday Demons.

Yeah, that's a short track, isn't it? That's The Answer and a track called On and On, taken from the album Everyday Demons, from about, what year is it, from 2009. Next track is going to be Vic Goddard and Subway Sect, and this is Don't Split It. Here it comes on Rough Trade.

might have had some swearing in that one, I think. Sorry, that's, I apologise. That's Vic Goddard and the Subway Sect. And what track we played? Played Split It, I Do Believe. Let me just stop that there. Stop that. That's on Rough Trade Records. Yeah, and yeah, Don't Split It, sorry. And what year is that? It's about 1984 on Rough Trade Records. And it's, what's the album? It's like a retrospective of between the years 77 to 81. Next track is going to be Hillary Woods. This is Where the Bow Has Broken.

Yeah, that's Henry Woods and the track called Where the Bow Has Broken, taken from the album Acts of Light. And next track we're going to play on the Blue Sunflower Show is Glowing Elephant, and this track is called Smiling is the Language, taken from the album Radioactive Cream Pieces, I do believe, and it is on the new music distribution label from about 2009. Here it comes.

Oh, that's a track from 2009 and a band called Glowing Elephant. Smiling is the language name of the track, and taken from the album Radioactive Cream Pieces, like that one. That's on the Abandoned New Music distribution label, let's say, from about 2009. Next track is going to be first track on the first side of L by Godley and Cream, and this is called This Sporting Life. This is on Mercury Records.

Mr. Bad Samaritan. Hello, loved one. Sorry there was nobody here to take your call personally. However, we understand what you're going through. How you've traveled life's highway with your smile on upside down. And now you think you've found the ultimate answer to all your problems. Don't be hasty. Why waste a life? Wait till there's a crowd down below. Give a little

Yeah, that's Godley and Cream off the album L, and the first track, first side, called This Sporting Life, from about, was it, 78, and that's on Mercury Records. Next track is going to be, I just closed it down there, next track is going to be Indigo Spark, in the garden. Here it comes, yeah.

Yeah, I think that's we'll talk over the end, really, but that's Indigo Spark and In the Garden, and there's a single called In the Garden, and I'll come back to that in a sec. Yeah, that's on at Sacred Bones record, like that one, and we'll have a look at that in a bit. I'll get some more information on that. In fact, if I do this now, I can find out what year it's from. I think it's from about quite a newish track, 2023, I do believe. Yeah, and Sacred Bones, I guess. Right, brilliant. So let's see what else we've got here. We've got, this is going to be Swans, is the name of the band, and the cover of Joy Division, Love Will Tear Us Apart. Here it comes. This is from about 1988, I do believe. Here it comes, yeah.

Yeah, short but sweet. That's a band called The Swans and a cover of Joy Division's Love Will Tear Us Apart. It's got Jarbo in brackets. I'm not sure what that means, but I think the year is about 1988, off an EP released then. I think it was called Love Will Tear Us Apart. Okay, we've got a bit to a quarter of an hour to go on the Blue Sunflower show on a Monday afternoon. Hope you're okay this afternoon. Playing something a bit different, which I hope you don't mind, and you can listen again as well via the website and the ICR UK app. And thanks to everybody at ICR for making it all happen, and to all the shows before and after, and during the rest of the week as well. Lots of good shows to listen to. Right, this next track is on Bellophone, or Bellophone Fantasy record label. This is John Fogerty solo album from about 1975, and I want to play. This is called Flying Away. This also contains the hit by Status Quo. Anyway, this is called Flying Away, and this is John Fogerty, 1975.

Yeah, John Fogerty from his solo album on Bellaphone record label. I think there's a band called Bellaphone as well, I think, and it's on the Fantasy label, as were all the Creedence Clearwater Revival tracks as well. And that's Flying Away, John Fogerty, from about 1975. And I say it contains the hit that he wrote for Status Quo. Well, they covered, Status Quo covered Walking All Over the World. It's on the other side. I'm just checking that on the, yeah, there we go, yeah, yeah. And that was written in 1975, and a big hit, obviously, for Status Quo. Right, so next track is a Norwegian Requiem, and this is a Brimstone by Brimstone. Here it comes.

Yeah, I hope you enjoyed that track. It's a band called Brimstone, and let me just stop that there. And it's called A Norwegian Requiem. Enjoyed that one, and thanks for tuning in today for the Blue Sunflower Show. I'll be back next Monday at 4 till 6, live from home, with some more slightly obscure tracks, and some you may recognise as well, but something a bit different anyway. And we're going to finish with This Is Our Destiny, and The World Is Waiting, and this is from about 2019. So stay tuned to ICR, and thanks for tuning in today, and I'll see you next week. Here it comes, here. Yeah.

0: 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Daring, diverse, different.
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9: It was just another day, a familiar drive through familiar country. But then, just around the corner, came the unexpected. 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Think. Don't let your speed creep.
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0: questioner again, please. 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
1: 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I'm Jonathan Baker. This is Baker's Dozen Radio Show here on ICR. 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We're also online on your apps and your smart speakers as well. We're here for the next hour, and we're bringing you a fresh dose of approximately a dozen brand new tunes for your evening. If you've not heard the show before, then let me tell you that each week I search out loads of different new music releases and pull together a playlist that I love, that I cannot wait to share for you, featuring new tracks, local tunes, all different genres. And we also tell you about some of those gigs taking place over the next couple of weeks as well. All that in store tonight. So if you want to find out more about our show, then do make sure you head to our Instagram page. All the info is available there. All our list again links, playlists in case you missed what tune we were playing, and see what we've played before on past shows and other bits that I might post as well. You can also get in touch with the show through the socials. Although, just to let you know, tonight's show is a pre-record, so I'll have to pick it up next week. But I'd love to hear from you if you've got any new music releases you're really interested in, you want to hear on the show, any local musicians that you've just discovered that you love, that you want me to play on local sounds, and do get in touch. I would love to hear from you. Before I tell you what tracks I've got in store for you this evening, and it's another huge playlist, of course, for you this evening on the show, let me tell you about the first track on the programme. It is our Radio Replay. This is a feature where we take the opportunity to start off the show replaying a song from a previous week's programme, and it's a track that I love so much that I just have to play it again. And it was the huge new tune from Bristol duo Get Down Services Band, made up of Josh Law and Ben Sadler, known for their kind of impressive live performances and dry wit in their lyrics. And that particular tune brings influences of Daft Punk, Justice, alongside lyrics about the band's anger about inanimate objects. It's such a good tune. Love the bass line and the drum beat in that particular track. They're going to be playing Latitude later this year, which would be amazing to go and see. So if you're heading up to Henham Park, make sure they're on your must-see list. So huge tune starting off tonight's show. And the rest of the programme, not only are we telling you about all those gigs you can catch over the next week or so to get your live music fixed, we've got these amazing tunes from local artists for you. Brand new tunes from Leanne Kay, fresh the new track out, sounds so good. Nina Aria releasing amazing tune from a new collaboration that I can't wait to play for you. Got an artist from Norfolk, Harry Jordan, just released an EP. We've also got a recent release from Blank Talk that I'm really excited to play as well. And in your new music tonight, amazing new tunes for you from Corto Alto. Out with a new tune. String of releases so far this year. This is another great tune from them. Lucy Dacus back with a brand new tune, as well as Father John Misty. London Trio Ebb released a brand new tune, as well as announcing a brand new album. Also got a tune from a Bibio Sound Machine for you. But we're starting off tonight's show with brand new music for you from Near Archives. They've just released a brand new single called Boys in Blue. Also recently sold out a 3-day live tour. Leeds, London and New York all sold out, which is amazing. This new track is from the forthcoming new album called Emotional Junglist, due out on the 24th of July. Written last year, the album features a collaboration of Georgia Smith, Sampha, and also touches on a range of influences alongside the alt jungle sound, elements of indie pop, 90s electronica, and beats as well. This new tune, really clever breakup song that has the essence of alt jungle with all a bit of pop punk sound in it. It sounds so, so good. So this is the first new tune on tonight's show. This is Near Archives, and this is the brand new track, Boys in Blue.

0: Bibio Sound Machine. Back with a brand new single. The tune is called Return to Sender. Great electro-funk track that. Released on Merge Records. The band last released a record, Pull the Rope, a couple of years ago, which is mad. It only feels like yesterday. That was a great album. If you haven't heard that, go and check it out. And this new tune provides a kind of glimpse of the new music on the horizon for them. It's going to shift to a greater focus on kind of that direct club focus sound. But it's such a great tune. Really, really loved that. Their band are due to go on tour this autumn across the UK. The final date is the closest one to us. That's taking place in London on the 25th of November. That's at Islington Assembly Hall. Great live band as well. Someone at Brighton the Corners back in 2024. Really good band. So that was Bibio Sound Machine and Return to Sender, the latest release from them. Before that, first new music on tonight's show, Near Archives. Track is called Boys in Blue. Great new tune from them, releasing the build-ups there. New album, Emotional Junglist, which is set for release on the 24th of July. So first two new tracks on tonight's programme, and we have absolutely loads more to come for you on this evening's show. We've got tracks from Father John Misty, Lucy Dacus, and a great new track from Quarto Alto as well. But now it's time for this week's edition of Music News.
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0: Yeah, this is where each and every week we give you a rundown of those gigs taking place across the local area and the many brilliant venues we have, so you can get your live music fix. As usual, let's start off at the Brighton the Corners venues across Ipswich. On the 16th of May, it's Infiltrate night down there with a range of different artists. That's taking place at the Smokehouse. 22nd of May at the Smokehouse as well, Suffolk Noise Alliance Weekender. And then on the 23rd of May, Luke Fisher, the Ghost Tides, Frestonians and Ross Stewart are also playing the Smokehouse. 23rd of May at the Baths EMF with support from Poundland and Rev Simpkins. And then also at the Baths, 24th of May, the Wedding Presents are playing as well. 26th, it's got Brown Spirits at the Smokehouse. And then there's a really cool event taking place at the church as well. Experimental multiple instrument afternoon matinee show. Check out more information about all of those events taking place at the Brighton the Corners venues at their website. Features events taking place at the Smokehouse, the Baths and the church as well. Let's move up to Stowmarket at the John Peel Centre. On the 16th, we've got Dender Hale playing. And on the 23rd of May, the Blue Tones are playing an acoustic show. And then a bit further north in Norwich, Voodoo Daddies, Waterfront and LCR have a couple of gigs taking place. So mainly Voodoo Daddies, you've got 17th, you've got Gans playing, great duo who played the John Peel Centre. I saw them there a couple of months ago. Really, really great live act. On the 19th of May, you've got Curl, Sadie Nancy as playing the Voodoo Daddies. Lemon Twigs on the 19th playing the Waterfront. And then Moon for Short playing Voodoo Daddies on the 20th of May. I think actually Gans is on the 21st of May, but I'll double check that and let you know on the socials afterwards. Loads more artists. You've got B Viasco playing on the 22nd of May. Chest are playing the Waterfront on the 22nd of May as well, which you check out, as well as Epic Studios hosting New Iron Twist of the Norwich Jazz Festival. So loads taking place on the 22nd of May. And then on the 27th of May at the Voodoo Days, La Securite are playing a band we played loads here on the show. On the 28th, Toots of the Maytals play the LCR. And on the 29th of May, New Street Adventure play Voodoo Daddies. So that's it for tonight's music news. I'll be bringing you more music news on next week's show. Just a reminder, though, tonight's show is a pre-record, so there may well be changes to some of the dates, shows, or ticket availability that I've just mentioned. So make sure you always check out the venue, socials, and websites for the latest information, and give them a follow as well to keep up to date with all the latest future announcements. And I should also mention, we're getting close to festival season, so I'm going to have to start thinking about that soon as well. So I'll give you a rundown of that in a future week. Right then, from Music News, let's go straight through to more new music for you and play out the new tune from London Trio. Ebb returning with not just a new tune, but also the announcement of a brand new album. That's going to be called Shallow Hits, set for release on the 10th of July from Ninja Tune. David Men's taking a UK and European tour this winter, playing the Junction 2 in Cambridge on the 4th of November with support from the John Hackett Band. Previously played their tune, Book That You Like, on the show, which we absolutely loved. This new tune has such a lovely rhythm on the percussion. I know you're going to love it. So this is Ebb, and Now You Know, on Baker's Dozen.

Father John Misty back with a brand new song that is called The Payoff, released last week, sounding so good. I love the production on that track. It's a second single released in 2026, and Father John Misty coming out 5 months after the tune The Old Law, which we played in the show. Really enjoyed that track. And both singles follow the release of their sixth album from Father John Misty, which was released back in November 2024, which is just mad. They were due to be playing the Lilo Festival in London later this year, but as that was recently cancelled due to issues with the ground, they have announced a new headline show taking place at the Shepherd's Bush Empire. That is on the 12th of June. I think tickets are available for that now, so check that out if you are interested. They also have loads of North American dates as well, but great to see them playing over in the UK later this year. Before Father John Misty, the great track The Payoff, which just has amazing production. It just sounds so good. It was a London trio, Ebb, their latest single called Now You Know. Really great track from them. That's going to feature on their upcoming album Shallow Hits, due for release in July. There's a gig near us in November in Cambridge, as mentioned earlier, for that particular tour from that record. So we've still got loads more to come on tonight's show. If you just tuned in, you're wondering what you're listening to, then hello, I'm Jonathan Baker. This is Baker's Dozen Radio Show. We're broadcast live on a Friday night, or I say pre-recorded tonight, but usually live on a Friday night between 7 and 8 p.m. and then we squeeze in a cheeky repeat of the show on a Monday night from 6 p.m. We are all about the new and local music here on the show, playing out amazing new tunes that I've discovered during the week, and we still got the local sounds with tracks from four amazing tracks from four brilliant local acts that I've got to play for you on the rest of tonight's show, which I'm really, really excited about. If you do want to find out more about our show, then do make sure you check out Baker's Dozen on Instagram. All the information is there. List again, playlists, and how you can get in contact with the show as well. I'd love to hear from you if you've got any new music recommendations, although just as I mentioned earlier, pre-recorded tonight, so I shall pick those messages up later in the week. But whenever you're listening, thanks ever so much for tuning in. Generally, really appreciate you taking the time to do so. I absolutely love sharing the new music that I found during the week and playing it on the radio across Ipswich and South Suffolk. So thanks ever so much for joining me. So the local sounds can be here very shortly for you, but let's play out the penultimate new tune on tonight's show. Brand new tune from Lucy Dacus. Track is called Planting Tomatoes. Track was originally kind of arrived as part of a limited edition Record Store Day exclusive vinyl, but now has been released wider than that. Also features a lyric video filmed in Tokyo, and the track is all about making a sincere effort to stay present and grateful and interested on a day you realise you're older than someone you've lost. It's a really touching track, so this is the next tune on tonight's Baker's Dozen. This is Lucy Dacus, and this is the tune Planting Tomatoes.

Lucy Dacus, brand new single from them. That's called Planting Tomatoes, released towards the end of April. Really great new tune from the American singer-songwriter and guitarist.

music scene is across East Anglia. Playing tracks for you from Suffolk, artists from Suffolk, from Norfolk, from Essex, and from Cambridgeshire as well. We've been doing this feature for years, supporting the local music scene here on Community Radio. And if you want to, you can check out all the amazing tunes we play as part of Local Sounds on our socials. We put, you know, put up all the playlists that we do there. You can also check out the Local Sounds Reloaded shows as well. We play nothing but local sounds for the entire hour. Do go and take a look, and you never know, you might find your new favourite local artist. And tonight's show, tonight's Local Sounds, has four amazing tunes that you do not want to miss. We've got a great new tune from Norfolk band Blank Talk, fresh track from Harry Jordan following the release of their EP, a huge tune from Nina Aria, who's just done a new collaboration which I cannot wait to play. But we're going to start off tonight's Local Sounds, the brand new track from local artist Leanne Kay, bringing influences and nostalgia from the 90s, noughties through to present. They've done loads of amazing gigs over the years. They played Brighton the Corners here in Ipswich, but also recently supported Tom Jones at the Castle Park series of gigs in Colchester. That was last year. How good is that? Also released consistently great tunes as well. You can check out their previous EP on your usual streaming services. Released in December, that was called The First One at Parties and The Last One Out. They also have some really creative music videos as well for their tunes, which are worth checking out. And they've just released a new video for their brand new single, which we're going to play for you now. It is called Doll, released at the beginning of May. It's a great pop track, pop rock track, with insightful, emotion-filled lyrics. I know you're going to love the tune. So this is the first track on tonight's Local Sounds. This is Leanne Kay and the brilliant new song, This Is Doll.

joining our collaboration with B-Tye, a huge tune that is called Run, released a couple of weeks ago. I love the sound of that tune. About 30 seconds before the end, it just goes off. Production, the vocals work so well together. I am so excited to hear where that new project will go. And I think you can check out what I think are some snippets of some more music just released from the collaboration on Nina Arya's socials. I think there's a track called Little Lies on the horizon, but do go and check that out. You can also check out on the Instagram as well, live performance of the tune at the Curve Bar. And you should definitely go and check out the other tracks on all the usual streaming services. Loads of amazing tunes released over the years. And they also played Glastonbury as well last year, which is just amazing. So Nina Arya and B-Tye, new tune called Run, sounding so good on the radio this evening. And before that was another great tune as well, great new single from Leanne K, that was called Doll. Great tune from them. If you want to catch them live, you definitely should. They're going to be playing St Leonard's in Colchester on the 30th of May, supporting Evie Friesen. Also going to be playing at Appfest, which is a festival taking place on the side of the country, in the west of the UK, in Tewkesbury. That's on the 31st July. But if you are down in that way, then do check that out. But really great two first songs on tonight's Local Sounds. Leanne K and Nina Arya getting us off to a great start on Local Sounds this evening. We've got two more amazing tunes to come shortly. A great tune from Blank Talk for you. Before that, we've got a superb tune for you from Norfolk artist Harry Jordan. The artist just released their debut solo EP. It's called This Beautiful Life. And they also played an EP launch show up at Voodoo Daddy's, which is so cool. You may know them as co-frontman of indie band Eads, or the founder of Bam Bam Studios, a residential recording studio up in the Norfolk countryside. But they've now branched out into a solo career, bringing influences the likes of Wilco, Sparkle Horse and Big Thief. They've created a really great new EP. I'm going to play for you the latest track that was released from that EP. Track written kind of about the time during COVID, reflects separation from their partner, missing them but being grateful that they have them. I really, really like this tune. So it's the third tune on tonight's Local Sounds, a new track from Harry Jordan. This is When I Wasn't Electric.

Recent track released by Norfolk atmospheric rock band Blank Talk, bringing a range of sounds, utilising a mesh of wide guitars, atmospheric layers, and sounds influenced by the likes of Bean Stellar, Slow Dive, and Ride. Really great tune. That is called Longitudes, from the band's debut EP, Built to Last, released on the 25th of

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18: He saw the best in me. I guess I'm the only one that got this testimony. When everyone else around me could only see the worst in me,

So guys, this is a gospel song, but I just want to make it loud and clear that not everybody has to run to religion and to God. Everyone has their different avenues, what they might find happiness in. And some people, as I said, they might find it at the church, they might find it in going to worship groups, some people might find it in going to the gym, some people might find it in going out to a simple meal with their friends and family and holding company with the people they love and care for the most. And I just wanted to make that real clear. That's a personal touch of mine, which I thought I'd bring on the show today. But it doesn't have to be that, guys. You can be in so many different other ways where you can find your happiness. And I just want to say, anything that works for you will work. Don't go by the book sometimes. If you find happiness in something that people might not find happiness in, that is absolutely okay as well.

But as we're so far into the show as well, I just don't want to, I don't want to go straight off topic. I still want to do the normal format. If you tune to the show as regularly, we always do a bit of reggae, a bit of reggae. So that was my little personal touch on what I like to listen to sometimes if I'm feeling a bit low. But maybe just take this time to message that friend. Message that friend or family member who sometimes might go a bit quiet on you sometimes, or might not show or tell you everything they're going through in their life, because sometimes that simple message would make a change. Now going into a bit of Dennis Brown and going straight into a bit of reggae.

So I just want to give a big shout out to my girls, Jarnay and Amy. Hold tight, you. Hold tight, you. Jarnay, I've been speaking to you all day and I'm just waiting for the show. Waiting for the show. And as we've just been speaking, we have a lot of things in common at the moment. And I feel that sometimes speaking to people who are like-minded like you, or maybe even going through the similar things like you as well, definitely helps a lot to kind of then get that kind of offload from you and not hold on to something on your shoulders and carrying it around with you all the time. So I value my friends Amy and Janet, as I said, hold tight you every single time.

Today, before we had another reggae classic with the saddest day. It can be sad days, but as I would like to stay on a positive note this week, always look for the positive and strive to be your best. But now, just a couple more reggae songs and then I'm going to switch up a bit. But if you are staying in tune to the rest of the show, be prepared because I have got a special mix coming up. I have got a few songs on a certain genre and I'm just going to do a no speaking, no interrupted mix and just play straight rhythms from that genre. So hold tight for that, guys. It's going to be in the second half of the show, so probably about 20 minutes before the end of the show I'm going to do that. So hold tight, stay tuned and you will be in for a little treat. But I've done some research one time and it actually says that reggae music is the most uplifting and high vibration music. If you're feeling a bit low, chuck on some reggae songs and you will definitely feel the differences. And that's actually, research has been done, everything. So I'm not too sure what research, how you can kind of calibrate the results, but it is kind of proven. It's proven reggae music is definitely up there.

people. People are going to talk. And living in a small town where everybody knows everybody, it is bound to happen. But you just need to be that strong person and fight through them rumors and fight through the overthinking, guys. And just think positive and always do your best. Always do your best. So now I'm going to switch it all the way up. All the way up, gonna go from a bit of reggae, and now we're gonna go all the way with Aaliyah.

So, ladies, I need your opinion. Obviously, we've got a bit of R&B playing. I need your opinions. If you are courting or speaking to someone and it kind of dies out, are you allowing that person back in your life if they reach out to you? So, if you get, you post a little 1-2 picture, you get that message, are you communicating back, or are you leaving it as that and just thinking it's done, dusted, and over and done with? Let your girl know.

So if you haven't already, you must check out YouTube Leon Thomas Say Yes cover. It's a One Extra exclusive, and this guy is so talented. So talented. Started off Broadway and Disney Channel, made a name for himself in the industry, and he is just releasing bangers after bangers after bangers after bangers. If I might have a bit of time, I might even play his song with Sasha Keeble as well, if we have a bit of time. But as I said, we are doing a little bit of an exclusive mix in about 5 minutes. So if you like, actually, I'm not even going to say what genre it is. I'm just going to play the first song, play the second one, and then you'll get the gist of what I'm kind of doing. But I will pre-warn before I go into it. But this is Flowetry with Say Yes.

So thank you for everyone who tuned to the show so far. As we've been speaking on the show, it's Mental Health Awareness Week, and I just want to share a couple of things what you could do just to uplift yourself a little bit, get yourself back in a positive mindset. And walking and moving your body, as if you know me, that is key to my lifestyle. I have to move my body, if it's from walking, if that's from Zumba, if that's from doing an actual gym workout. Physical exercise is a must for me, and over the years it is proven, and it's not just me who knows the benefits and the endorphins that come with exercise. Another one, journal. Get a little book out. When was the last time you got a journal out and just writ down how you're feeling, guys? You don't need to do all the posting on social media and sharing it to all your friends and family. You can hold that word and hold that moment to yourself. Another one would be just kicking back and watching a film. What is wrong with just watching a series and watching something, maybe even rubbish TV, binge TV, as some of them call it. Anything what just distracts your mind for a bit, puts you in a bit of a positive mood. And another one is reaching out to your friends and family. I have a solid community around me, and my friends and family. I am truly, truly blessed. From my mum to my friends to my godparents, everybody. Very, very, very blessed. Next, we're going to go on to a bit of, because it just got promoted, I thought, why not play a bit of this? Why not, mate? Let's have it. Shout out to my auntie Olivette, all the way in Antigua or in America. I can't keep up with the woman. She loves to travel, but she said she also likes a bit of Ed Sheeran as well. So I thought, let me play a bit of Shape of You.

And I also want to do a shout out to my girl Sahil, Miyadi friend for true, Miyadi friend. Me and Sahil, we've known each other for a very long time, and that's another girl who I value and cherish our friendship. You know when you just find someone who is just your person? And I'm so, so, so grateful to have her in my life, and I can't wait for the next years of just antics and memories that we're going to make. But now it is literally, we've got 20 minutes left of the show already. I can't believe time is just flying by. And just to start off with, we're gonna go into the mix, as I said to you guys, and I wonder if you guys can guess. I wonder if you guys can guess what genre it's gonna be, but I'm not gonna speak for the next 10 minutes, guys. This is just gonna be pure back to back to back to back songs. So I'ma just run it.

So that has come to an end, guys. Come to an end. It felt weird. I'd wanted to kind of talk, and as you know, if you know me, I was trying to deal with the dance moves and everything in between. But that is one of my favorite genres at the moment. When that comes on in a club, I'll be trying. I might not look like all the dance routines, but I'm giving it a good old go. But we've literally got about 5 minutes left of the show, so I'm literally just gonna throw up anything which I fancy at the moment. Probably be able to squeeze in two more songs, but I just want to say thank you for everyone who's tuned into the show. Jane, Amy, Sahil, Arnie Olivet, anyone else who you haven't messaged me personally, but thank you for tuning into the show. As I said, trying to speed up now and do it quick, I'm going to play a couple more songs and end on the Monday motivation as usual.

So I just want to end on a positive and just say, this week is a new week and new energy. You don't need to have everything figured out today. Just take the next steps. Small progress still counts when even nobody sees it, guys. One, protect your peace. Back yourself more and remember how many times you've already made it through. This version of you that kept going through hard days and hard times is the same version walking into next week stronger, guys. Hear that, digest it, indulge it, love it, love your life and love the person you are becoming. And each day is a new day, a new opportunity. Just gonna end on that note. I've probably got time for one more and then I'm out.

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Good evening, I'm Stephen Foster, and as ever, lots to bring you on the Monday Music Mix here on Hospital Radio Ipswich and ICR FM. There'll be a tribute on the programme to the voice of Dr. Hook, Dennis Le Courier, following his passing yesterday. I'll bring you an interview I did with Dennis backstage at the Corn Exchange here in Ipswich in June 1999. We have triple plays from Toya and Albert Hammond, who are both celebrating birthdays today. This week's featured album comes from Peter Frampton, and there's Suffolk music too from Phil Jackson, Hannah Scott, and not forgetting Adie Johnson. All that and much more coming your way on the Monday Music Mix between now and 10. You are very welcome indeed.

First one on tonight's Monday Music Mix on HRI and ICRFM, coming from Scottish band Simple Minds. And on this day in 1985, they took that song, Don't You Forget About Me, to number one in the States. I love my music from the 1960s, and here's a group that played Stowmarket Carnival in 1967, Pink Floyd. Also on this day in that year, they began recording this classic, See Emily Play.

I quite possibly heard that for the first time, courtesy of David Bowie on his 73 album Pin-Ups, Pink Floyd with See Emily Play, which Floyd began recording on this day in 1967. I love to include some local music on most of my radio shows, I have to say. This is A.D. Johnson, who hails from the Sudbury area, and a track from his forthcoming album, Under Gainsborough Skies, Fooling Around.

0: Fooling Around from A.D. Johnson.
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In the meantime, here's some music from an album which came out on Friday last week. It's a rare album by Peter Frampton. He has released a few in more recent times, but this is the first one he's released for about 17 years, featuring all his own material, and indeed many of them songs. He's done plenty of covers in recent times, but he's back to his wonderful original songs, and I've got four of them on tonight's programme, starting with this one, featuring special guest Sheryl Crow, Breaking the Moulds.

first one on tonight's programme from Peter Frampton's new album, Carry the Light. On this one, he was joined by Sheryl Crow, Breaking the Mould, here on Hospital Radio Ipswich and Ipswich Community Radio FM. We join forces every Monday between 8 and midnight. I mentioned during the introduction that there'd be a tribute tonight to the voice of Dr. Hook, Dennis LeCourrier, who left us yesterday at the age of 76. I did several interviews with Dennis during my 30 years at BBC Radio Suffolk. The first time we actually did one face-to-face was backstage at the Corn Exchange in Ipswich back in June 1999 when he was there headlining a show which also included one half of Gallagher and Lyle, Benny Gallagher. So I'll bring you that interview and also some great music from Dr. Hook right now on Hospital Radio Ipswich and ICRFM. I'll begin with one of their most famous records. This is when the band were known as Dr. Hook and the Medicine Show. This was a huge hit here in the UK in 1972. Sylvia's Mother, then after this, I'll be chatting to Dennis LeCourrier.

0: Dennis Le Corrier, the voice of Dr. Hook. Nice to see you in Ipswich.
1: Thanks. Nice to be here. I was here a long time ago with Dr. Hook, but I haven't been here as a solo.
0: Probably playing the Gaumont Theatre as it was then.
1: Yes. And we were staying at a place where they had peacocks and pheasants on the premises, and they used to scream at 6 o'clock in the morning. We used to have to open the window and threaten them with fruit from our complimentary fruit baskets. We never actually used it, but we did threaten them with oranges and apples, yes.
0: When you look back on the 1970s, what a decade for you and the rest of the group.
1: Oh, it was great. Unbelievable.
0: You must have been so busy.
1: We were. And, you know, we were a little bit pre-video. Now, if people want to see you, you can make a video and send it all around the world. But our success was just a little bit before the advent of videos. And so we would just have to be there. If people wanted to see us, we'd have to pack our luggage and show up.
0: Yeah. I bet there was a lot of hard graft before you actually made the charts.
1: You know something? I guess we didn't really feel it because we were good mates and we were having a good time. Because even when we were playing in bars, we weren't making a whole lot of money, but we were having a great time. As a matter of fact, when we went bankrupt, in the mid-70s, we actually had to file for bankruptcy because we were just earning less money than it took to go, you know, to go on with the band, and we all had families and stuff. But even when we went through the bankruptcy, we called an album bankrupt, and it was when I listen to that album now, it just seems like we were having such a great time. So either we were very spirited people or just too stupid to know how much trouble we were in, but it was a great time. We were really good friends.
0: Great sense of humor, certainly in the early days on record, towards the latter part of the 1970s, perhaps a bit more serious, I don't know.
1: Yeah, well, the music, I'll tell you what happened with the music. I just mentioned the bankruptcy. After about 1970, sometime in the mid-70s, maybe 75, we went bankrupt. We had to make a conscious effort to be on the radio, because the thing that radio did for us, and I guess it does it now, is it just broadened our audience. So we had records like When You're in Love with a Beautiful Woman and Sexy Eyes and Sharing the Night Together, a little bit more. And yeah, these were a little more serious than Freaking at the Freaker's Ball and Get My Rocks Off. But I tell you, it really broadened our audience. And then when they came to see us, once we had them in the building, we played Sharing the Night and a little bit more, but we also played Freaker's Ball and Get My Rocks Off. So it was really just a way to broaden our audience. And in the United States, where we were all from, very, very big country, very hard to break through. So we had to have radio success. And then that got us on national television. So it was all a means to an end. But we didn't become different people, and we didn't lose the sense of humor. We just needed to have somebody in the hall before we could use it on them. Yeah.
0: You had a record banned by the BBC, didn't you?
1: Oh, cover of Rolling Stone. You know, it was really funny. I don't know why. I guess they banned it because Rolling Stone was a trademark name, just like Ray Davis was banned in the record Lola by the Kinks because he kept saying Coca-Cola. And we didn't know that. And, you know, they had a version I heard of the cover of Radio Times. And I never heard that until a few years ago, because it was a bunch of BBC disc jockeys got together and sang Radio Times over our chorus. And everybody thinks we did that, but the record was ours, but the chorus belonged to the BBC jocks.
0: Because in those days, the BBC was banning a lot of records.
1: Yeah, they were. But, you know, it was great because the more they banned it, the more people wanted to hear it. So that was okay with us.
0: Yeah, when Chuck Berry had My Ding-a-Ling in the UK charts around the same time.
1: Oh, I think after a while, people were trying to put out records that the BBC would ban just so they'd get the attention.
0: When did you feel that you'd peaked in the 1970s?
1: Yeah, probably, you know, actually, we got through the 70s pretty illustriously, and then around 1980, 81, just a lot of travel, a lot of international travel. And I think the thing that got the most difficult as radio formats changed was having hits everywhere. You know, Beautiful Woman, When You're a Beautiful Woman was a great record, When You're in Love with a Beautiful Woman, because it was number one record in most parts of the world. And so it solidified everything. Everybody knew Dr. Hook. But it just, it kind of got hard to have big hits everywhere. So we'd be in Australia for a couple of months, and while we were in Australia, people in the UK and America would forget who we were. And then we'd come back to the UK and everybody'd go, oh great, it's nice to see you, but America's still missing you. And it just got harder and harder to keep the whole world together, you know, just to reach the whole world. Of course, you know, a few months after we got off the road, videos got really, really big. So perhaps if we would have stayed together, except maybe nobody would have wanted to see us in video. I can't really tell, but man, we did the best we could, you know.
0: I was going to say, how do you think you would have adapted to the world of video?
1: Oh, I think it would have been all right. You know, I'm not a real fan of videos because, you know, the great thing about music is that you can use your imagination when you listen. You know, when they excite you orally, as it were, you can get your own pictures. But now they give you the pictures. And now people don't see, have to use as much imagination because they get to see the image. They get to see the table going over in slow motion and the roses and the people. And so I think it kind of imposes the image on you, you know. But it's, I don't think they're going away, so we might as well all adjust.
0: We've been playing quite a few songs from the Love Songs compilation on BBC Radio Suffolk, including some of your newer material.
1: Right. Yeah, the Love Songs album was a great thing for me because I, around the middle of last year, I started to wonder about how I could get back on the road. I left the road for a long time. I lived with my son, and now he's old enough to strike out on his own. And I figured, well, maybe I need a job, and I wanted to get back out on the road, but I didn't know what one thing was going to show me that people were still out here for me. And the Love Songs album contained 17 of the old original Dr. Hook recordings, of which I'm the lead singer of all of them. And then EMI asked me if I would do liner notes, and I told them I'd like to set up a tour, and they said, why don't you put three new things on there? Which I put on there is Dennis LaCourier, the voice of Dr. Hook, which I know sounds a little bit like a ventriloquist act, but it was just for recognition factor. But I didn't want to call those three songs Dr. Hook, because it wasn't Dr. Hook, it was me. Although I have to admit, they sound kind of similar, because I'm singing them. But it was a great album for me because I got to go come back, promote the past, remind everybody that I still have a pulse and I'm still alive, and then give them a little glimpse of what I'd like to do in the future. So it was great.
0: Well, let's hear one of those new songs. Which one have you chosen?
1: How about I Think I'm in Love? It's a nice romantic, since it's a Love Songs album. Here's one that ought to get you right in the heart.

Dennis Le Corrier, the voice of Dr. Hook, I Think I'm in Love, as you've probably heard. You will have done if you've been I Think I'm in Love, as you've probably heard. You will have done if you've been listening to the program from the word go. Dennis died yesterday at the age of 76, so I thought on tonight's show we'd pay tribute and bring you an interview I did with him backstage at the Corn Exchange in Ipswich in June 1999. We'll get back to that chat after a Dr. Hook classic. This is Sexy Ice.

0: you're on tour again in the UK, but a shorter tour this time around.
1: Yeah, well, I mean, it was only 2 months later, and these venues just kind of fell in here in the month of June, so I went home for about 6 or 7 weeks. But really, it's all part of the same show. So when I'm through here, we will have done 70 nights on the Love Songs tour, and then I'll take a little rest, and I'll come back next year.
0: So what's it been like second time around for you?
1: Oh, it's been unbelievable. You know, I'm just finding out now how much some of this Dr. Hook material meant to people. You know, because I've heard, oh yeah, you know, they still play on the radio over here, and they still, you know, like the band and everything, but I didn't know what I would find, and I was a little apprehensive, to tell you the truth, but it's just been unbelievable. The crowds have been great. It seems like they've been waiting for me to come back, and it's all ages. It's not just people that were Dr. Hook fans, but now it's their children, that maybe they played the records until they couldn't stand it, and they said, now they're saying to their kids, you know, darling, you know the gentleman that we used to play his records, at least I hope they're calling me a gentleman, we used to play his records, well, now he's still alive, and we'd like you to go to the show, and now the kids are coming along, and parents, their mothers are coming along, so the demographic seems to be like from 6 years old to about 70 years old, and it's great. I love that.
0: Dennis, you mentioned the recognition of your voice and your role in Dr. Hook.
1: Right.
0: I have to mention Ray Sawyer, because still I talk to people about Dr. Hook, and they think that he is Dr. Hook.
1: Well, he had the eye patch. I mean, he was the only one that looked different than all the rest of us. The rest of us were just a bunch of hippies with beards and long hair. So he has that. And so, you know, in some ways I guess that's good for him, and in some ways I think maybe it isn't, you know, because if he ever wanted to get away from it and be Ray Sawyer, I think he'd be stuck with that, you know. But the truth of the matter is, even though it's a popular misconception, it's a misconception, and I think Ray would be the first one to tell you that he was not born to Mr. and Mrs. Hook, and he wasn't a doctor. The name of the band was Dr. Hook, just the name, way the name of the band was Jethro Tull, and there was no Jethro, and there was no Mr. Zeppelin in Led Zeppelin. But yes, it is a popular misconception. But you know, together we were like a big act, because they recognized his face, and they recognized my voice. But you know, we had a lot of radio success, so I take great pride in knowing that it was my voice they recognized, because you didn't see any faces on the radio. So it was a good damn thing I had a recognizable voice, I think, for me, and possibly for all of us.
0: You've got a great band with you at the moment, haven't you?
1: Oh, it's unbelievable. Pick Withers from Dire Straits on drums. Mike Bell from the Albert Lee Band, and has played with everybody. He's done a lot of sessions on keyboards. He's great. Benny Gallagher, who's a legend in his own right, from Gallagher and Lyle and McGinnis Flint and lately the Manfreds. He's playing support and playing bass. You got a guy like Benny, who's a legend, being in your band. You can't do better than that. And my best friend Rod Smar, who's a guitar player, who was actually in Dr. Hook for the last 7 years of the band, and he co-produced these three new tracks on Love Songs. And I see Rod almost every day anyway, so to see him on the road, it's nice. It's very comfortable. Everybody gets along just great. I'm just as proud of that as I am the way the band sounds, that we just have really good days as well as good nights, because there's no personality clashes. We get along really great.
0: When you were out of the music business for a while, did you miss it?
1: I did. I was tired, because when I was with Dr. Hook, I was out on the road about 300 days a year for 15 years. We probably did about 220, 230 shows a year, but when we would come off the road, a lot of times I would go back to Nashville, Tennessee. I lived there now, but I didn't then. I lived in New York State. So I would go to the studio. So I spent an awful lot of time every year in a hotel. And I had a family, had a son that I never saw. So I missed what I was doing, but I had a lot of other things to occupy my time. Mostly getting my son up early in the morning and getting him to school and things like that. I actually became

0: tour for next February. We're talking about Scandinavia and Europe, some negotiations for Australia. So it looks like I'll be back on the road. This Sunday is my birthday, and I'll be 50. So I guess it's appropriate I should be 50 on the road.
1: The big 5-0.
0: Yeah, it's not that big, though. I mean, it's great as long as I'm busy. You know, it's not like I'm in a wheelchair somewhere.
1: Well, I reached 40 this year, and people are saying, you're getting an old man. But it's as long as you're still healthy and enjoying life, it doesn't matter how old you are.
0: You know, I don't know how I would have experienced this much and come this far and back again without being alive this long. So I don't know, you know, I don't know how else I would have done it. My son is 28, and whenever I see him, I think, okay, that's right, he's 28. I always have to remind myself that it's not me, because I don't feel all that much different. You know, my knees are a little weaker. When I stand up now, it sounds like there's a flamenco dancer in the room. But other than that, not much has changed, I'm happy to say.
1: And the voice is still as strong as ever.
0: My voice, boy, I'll knock on wood. My voice has been really true to me, and I don't really do anything. I don't smoke. I don't drink. I mean, I take care of myself. But I sing pretty hard, and we do shows 2 hours, over a little over 2 hours every night. And like I said, I was really wondering how I would come through 54 shows in 2 months. Because I hadn't done anything like that in a long time. And I went home and didn't even have a sore throat. And so I'm really, really lucky. I will. Let me knock. That was me knocking on wood.
1: Dennis, it's great talking to you.
0: Thanks so much.
1: Nice to have met you.
0: Thank you.
1: Looking forward to tonight's show.
0: Yeah, I really am. I really am. I'm looking forward to all of them. And so if you're out there and you're trying to decide what to do coming up soon, come see me. And if you can't make it, I'll be back in February.
1: Excellent.
0: Thanks.
1: I'd like to play another Dr. Hook classic, okay, which you wrote, in fact, if not you.
0: Right. Right.
1: Can you tell us a bit about the song?
0: Well, you know, it was a personal statement. It was something I was living through. It was during the time of the bankruptcy, and I could no longer afford the nice house I had in California. And my wife at that time and my son went back to live at her mother's house. And I was selling that house, and I walked into the house, and it was just sitting there, and there were plants that were dying, and I had laundry to do, and jeans with holes in them. And I literally thought, who's going to water these plants? Who's going to take care? And this thing started to come out, and I put my suitcase down and sat down with my jacket still on and wrote this song in 30 minutes. And I wrote the song so quickly, and it was so personal to me, that I really didn't think anybody else was going to care about it, that it was just about me. And one of the nice things about communicating an idea like that, once you get the nerve to do it, is that so many people come and say, you know, I feel that way too. And it's really good therapy, because then you realize you're not so all alone, and it still gets a wonderful response. So, I mean, to think something that came out of my mind in 30 minutes, 25 years later, people are singing along louder than I am. I'm thinking of changing my name to Dennis LaCaraoke as I get older and let the people sing, and I'll just wiggle my fingers at them, you know. But no, thanks. So this is If Not You, personal statement for me and everybody else.
1: Thank you very much indeed.
0: Thank you.

0: 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That particular track, If Not You, here on HRI and ICR. Nancy, thank you very much indeed for your request. We've got it for you after this.
1: 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What would you do if you won?

Nancy says, evening, Fuzz. As I relax after a busy day, I wonder if you could play Ashley Campbell with Remembering to mark the start of Dementia Awareness Week. My pleasure, Nancy.

Thank you, Nancy, for requesting that great track from Ashley Campbell, Remembering, here on HRI and ICRFM. A couple of big names from music are celebrating birthdays today. In fact, more than a couple, but certainly I'm going to mention right now Toya Wilcox, who's 68, and Albert Hammond, who is in his early 80s now. We've got triple plays by both Toya and Albert Hammond to bring you. And also Rick Wakeman, Suffolk-based, but he's certainly living on the Shotley Peninsula these days. Rick Wakeman is 77 years young today. And George Strait, the country star, is also celebrating a birthday, as is Jack Johnson. So plenty of great music to share with you between 9 and 10 on the Monday Music Mix. We've also got more music right now from Peter Frampton. Peter's new album is called Carry the Light, and I've got a track entitled Tinderbox for you now, and this one features Bill Evans, and rather good it is too.

0: Tinderbox from Peter Frampton, featuring saxophonist Bill Evans. And that's from Peter Frampton's brand new album, Carry the Light, which is my featured CD this evening here on Hospital Radio Ipswich and Ipswich Community Radio FM. We link up on a Monday night for two programmes, this one and the one which follows my Monday music mix. That's Night Moods from 10 until midnight. 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
1: Happy 82nd birthday today to Albert Hammond.

I've done one or two interviews with him down the years. Albert Hammond, who is 82 years young today. There he was with our first triple play on the show. We've got a second from Toya in about 20 minutes' time. We heard the Free Electric Band, I'm a Train, and It Never Rains in Southern California. Now, a few years ago, Albert Hammond and his band appeared at the Apex in Bury's and Edmunds, and I'd interviewed Albert prior to the gig and said to him, I'd love to meet you if I can. After the gig, he said, yeah, fine, I'll come out and we'll have a chat. He came out after the gig and he looked absolutely cream crackered. He really did. He could barely hold a conversation. He was so tired, but it was a great show. And I thought, well, no, I won't keep him any longer. This is Jack Johnson. He is celebrating a birthday today. He's 51.

0: Happy birthday, Jack Johnson, 51 today. Better together.
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0: Here's one of my favourite singer-songwriters who happens to hail from my hometown of Ipswich. This is Hannah Scott, and she, on this occasion, is sitting in the dark.

Anna Scott, who hails from Ipswich and lives in the London area these days, sitting in the dark from her forthcoming EP, Threads. Back to my featured album, Carry the Light, from Peter Frampton. This is I Can't Let It Be.

Peter Frampton from his new album Carry the Lights, and I Can't Let It Be. That's my featured album on this week's Monday Music Mix, so one more song to play from that in around about 20 minutes' time. One of my guilty pleasures, music-wise, is the voice of American crooner Perry Como. He is long gone, of course, but he was born on this day in 1912. So that seems like a good opportunity for me to dig out one of my favourite Perry Como tracks, a song written by Kris Kristofferson, For the Good Times.

0: One of the easy listening greats, Perry Como, who was born on this day in 1912. There he was for the good times.
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Our latest triple play on the Monday Music Mix in celebration of Toya's 68th birthday today. Three of her biggest hits are back-to-back, beginning with It's a Mystery, followed by Good Morning Universe, and then I Want to Be Free. Here's some more Suffolk music now, and a love letter to Ipswich Town, as written by the man performing it, Phil Jackson. And this is a slightly different version to the one I've been playing over the past few weeks on HRI and ICR. This has got quite a bit of harmonica in it. Ipswich Town.

Sitting in the rainy windows, taking in the sights and the sounds. It's complicated, Ipswich town. Now when the lights are low, and all I can see is the moon that glows, I'll be thinking of you, Ipswich town. You're always the one, always sweet, always fun. And when the music stops and all the toys are put away,

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Yes, you were always the one, always sweet, always fun. And when the music stops and all the toys are put away,

The harmonica mix of Ipswich Town by Phil Jackson. That's his new song. And there'll be a celebration of that particular song. I had a chance to pick that up on CD. He'll put one or two versions of that on the same disc, I'm sure. And it all takes place at the Crafty Fox in Ipswich Town Centre. Used to be Marshall's in the Walk for many, many years. It's now the Crafty Fox. And that's on Friday, the 5th of June from 6 p.m. Phil Jackson's celebration of Ipswich, featuring DJs the Pooter Boys and also local legend Charlie Law. Here's another song from Peter Frampton's new album. Hope you've been enjoying all the music on the programme, but particularly Peter Frampton, because it's great to see him back with some superb new music.

0: Carry the Light is a truly great album from Peter Frampton. It features that track, Buried Treasure. 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

I'd like to wish Rick Wakeman a very happy birthday today. Rick is 77. Thought I'd play my favourite ever Rick Wakeman recording from what was his first solo album, The Six Wives of Henry VIII. This is Catherine Howard. Happy birthday, Rick.

0: 1973, the year for Rick Wakeman. Catherine Howard from the album The Six Wives of Henry VIII. And I learned today, on his birthday, in fact, he is 77 today, that Rick is coming to the Regent Theatre in Ipswich in the new year with the English Rock Ensemble. And they are performing music from across his long and varied career. So that will be quite a night in Ipswich next year.
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1: Thank you very much indeed for your company this evening. I've been Stephen Foster, and all being well, we'll be again tomorrow for album tracking between 9 and 10. This has been the Monday Music Mix on HRI and ICR FM. We'll do it again at same time next Monday. I'll leave you with just a song before I go by Crosby, Stills and Nash. Bye for now.

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Marty Wilde invites you to join him for some late night music designed to soothe away the problems of the week that has passed and ease you gently into a peaceful sleep.

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1: During the North African campaign, a bunch of soldier boys had been on a long hike, and they arrived in a little town called Casino. The next morning, being Sunday, several of the boys went to church. A sergeant commanded the boys in church, and after the chaplain had read the prayer, the text was taken up next. Those of the boys who had a prayer book took them out, but this one boy had only a deck of cards, and so he spread them out. The sergeant saw the cards and said, "Soldier, put away those cards." After the services were over, the soldier was taken prisoner and brought before the provost marshal. The marshal said, "Sergeant, why have you brought this man here?" "For playing cards in church, sir." "And what have you to say for yourself, son?" "Much, sir," replied the soldier. The marshal said, "I hope so, for if not, I shall punish you more than any man was ever punished." The soldier said, "Sir, I have been on the march for about 6 days. I have neither Bible nor prayer book, but I hope to satisfy you, sir, with the purity of my intentions." And with that, the boy started his story. "You see, sir, when I look at the ace, it reminds me that there is but one God. And the deuce reminds me that the Bible is divided into two parts, the Old and the New Testament. When I see the tray, I think of the Father, the Son, and the Holy Ghost. And when I see the four, I think of the four evangelists who preached the gospel. There was Matthew, Mark, Luke, and John. And when I see the five, it reminds me of the five wise virgins who trimmed their lamps. There were 10 of them, 5 were wise and were saved. 5 were foolish and were shut out. When I see the 6, it reminds me that in 6 days God made this great heaven and earth. When I see the 7, it reminds me that on the 7th day God rested from his great work. And when I see the 8, I think of the 8 righteous persons God saved when he destroyed this earth. There was Noah, his wife, their sons, and their wives. And when I see the 9, I think of the lepers our Savior cleansed, and 9 out of the 10 didn't even thank him. When I see the 10, I think of the 10 commandments God handed down to Moses on a table of stone. When I see the king, it reminds me there is but one king of heaven,

weeks and a quarter. So, you see, sir, my pack of cards serves me as a Bible, an almanac, and a prayer book. And friends, the story is true. I know. I was that soldier.

I would like to thank you for joining me, your host Marty Wilde. I would like you to wish you a very pleasant night's sleep. So for me, it's good night and it's God bless.

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Cork, and that was, in actual fact, oh my gosh, my gosh, my gosh, my gosh, something's gone wrong here. Can't even hear my voice. 1 2 1 2 1 2 1 2 1 2 1 2. What is going on there? What is going on there? Let's play another piece of music.

I can do this. Pre-Love Chica. We're Pre-Love Chica, the Time Capsule show, but it's only me today. It's only me in the house. I'm doing a little sound check, really, to make sure everything is working for future guests. And big shout out to Chris Bates, who's come in and helped me today with the tech stuff. So, yeah, what kind of show have I got lined up for you? Well, a very different show. I'm going to be talking to you about some of the routines I have, some of the things that really move me, some of the music I like, etc. So it's not exactly my very own time capsule. It's more that I'm just going solo and giving you a little insight into my life. Do you know what that was? That was Gimli, Gealdir. That was the name of the track. And I chose that because at the very minute, what I'm engrossed in is Valhalla, the Vikings season on Netflix. And I have to say, if you've never seen Leo Stutter play Harald Sigurdsson, check him out. My goodness, what a hunk. Anyway, that's my Netflix delight and treasure at the moment. And yeah, if you stay tuned, I'm going to read a poem later. So stay tuned and you can hear me reading this beautiful poem that is important to me. But before that, I'm going to play a little French song by Vanille, and it's called Suivre le soleil.

Ombre le soleil by Vanille. You're listening to the Pre-Love Chica Time Capsule Show, and today I haven't got a guest, so I'm actually going freestyle a bit, playing some music that I love. And also, I was going to tell you that one of the things I do every morning, a little bit of stretching, not exactly yoga because I'm recovering from sciatica, but a little bit of, stretching and kind of meditation. And one of the things that I've just come across is, actually, I haven't just come across it, tell a lie, I've rediscovered it. It's this poet called David White. And he's on this Waking Up app, which is part of Sam Harris's offerings. And a lot of his poems are on there. And they're really meditative. And this one particular one that I heard this week, I've just played it and played it. And I've just taken this poem and I've printed it out so that I can read it to you, because this is really touching me. And I really want to have this in my life every morning, because it's called Blessing of the Morning Light. So I hope you enjoyed this, and then we'll go on to more music. But I really felt that I wanted to share this with you. Blessing of the Morning Light. Blessing of the Morning Light to you. May it find you even in your invisible appearances. May you be seen to have risen from some other place you know and have known in the darkness. And that carries you all you need. May you see what is hidden in you as a place of hospitality and shadowed shelter. May that hidden darkness be your gift to give. May you hold that shadow to the light, and the silence of that shelter to the word of the light. May you join all your previous disappearances with this new appearance, this new morning, this being seen again, new and newly alive. So that poem was written by David White in memoriam for John O'Donoghue. And it, to me, is so, so, so very moving. So that's what I'm starting my morning off with. What do you start your morning off with, I wonder? Anyway, music, of course. And so the next piece of music is a very new song by Ben Bohmer. And it's called Rust. And Ben is a German DJ. I've played his music before. Father Ocean, I love that song. He's a DJ, producer, remixer. He's based in Germany. And, his stuff is talent. He's so talented. And I hope you like this. This has only just been released this week. And it's called Rust. So without further ado, let's play it. And then you can see if you like it too.

So that's Ben Boma and Rust. Hope you like that. I can imagine that being played in all the beach clubs in Ibiza and around the world. So when you look at music and you look at songs to choose, so many of them are about love, either undying love or unrequited love. And the next couple of songs I've selected are about just those topics. So first of all, we'll start with Etta James and Something's Got a Hold of Me. And then we'll go on to Peter, Paul and Mary track. So we'll segue one into another. And keep listening. Pretty Love Chica Time Capsule Show 105.7 FM. Thanks very much for tuning in today.

So, that was a sing-along one, wasn't it? Peter, Paul and Mary and Don't Think Twice, It's All Right. And before that, we heard Etta James and Something's Got a Hold of Me. Well, we're August. The sun is shining. The temperature is rising. And it may be too hot for you, but obviously I'm not doing manual work. It's hot in the studio, but I'm absolutely loving it. Doing my meditation and stretches this morning with the heat, all the muscles feeling relaxed. It's just wonderful. I love it. I don't want it to end, but obviously it will end because that's the nature of our British summers. But the other thing, I haven't done this, but the other thing, apparently there was the Pleiades shooting stars across the sky the other night, as well as the Aurora Borealis. Did any of you see it? I did see some pictures online and thought, wow, how wonderful. What a privilege to see that. Anyway, back to some summer sunny music. This is the Bundu Boys, and their music is always very uplifting and bright and vibrant. And this is called Jit Jive. So I hope you like it. Here we go.

Undo Boys and Jit Jive, and another summery song. It's called Who Loves the Sun. And about this time last year, I was getting ready for a trip to Indonesia, to go back to Bali, and I ended up at Chiringuitos, this beach bar in Bali near Seminyak, and DJ Deborah played this, and I had to Shazam it. And then since it's become really popular, I've heard it a lot. It's used on Instagram as well. So here we go. Who Loves the Sun? Nujo K.

Loves the Sun and New Jockey. Free Love Chica, Time Capsule Show, just me today. I wanted to give a big shout out to the community shop down there on Silent Street, St. Nicholas Street, Chip, and all the amazing volunteers who help to run that shop, which is open 6 days a week, in fact. And I've just had a message through from Sarah, and she's just told me that one of my items of clothing has just been sold. So I'm really happy about that. And if you're curious as to find out what kind of clothes are available at Chip, go check us out. Pop down there. I'm going to be there tomorrow afternoon. Love to see you. We've got a whole range of different clothing items, from amazing kind of dressing gowns from Syria to funky cat suits to kind of more traditional blouses. We've got some hats. We've got lovely bags, a beautiful leather bag there right at the moment. It's not very expensive, about £15, I think it is. So if you're looking for any of those kind of items, or you just want to come and browse, come and chat, you always get a good welcome there, warm welcome. So big shout out. I think Daisy Lees is in the house today down at the community shop. Shout out to Daisy and all of the other volunteers and the other traders who are there. You know, the artist, Carlos, who's got an amazing jewellery. Sarah, who's an artist printmaker. And there's lots of other things going on. And Laura, who makes these amazing soft toys, she crochets. And that's just a small selection. So if you've not been down to the shop, go check it out. So the next song I'm going to play, it's quite incredible because I don't even know why this is on the list today, but it's this kind of song that if it comes on the radio, or, you know, on my playlist or whatever, I got to play it again. I can't just play it once because I usually sing along to this at the top of my voice. So I'm indulging in this now. It's Marvin Gaye, Charlie Puth and Meghan Trainor. And this is something, I don't know why I like it, but I love it.

0: Marvin Gaye. That wasn't the right version. I was going to take it off and put the one on I love. I don't like that, such a funky, fast BPM version. But anyway, I let it play because it's rude to change tracks, isn't it? You just got to kind of credit the artist. But anyway, that's not the one that I love singing along to. It's the slower version with Meghan Trainor featuring Charlie Puth. I've got it Puth. I got it the other way round. Anyway, that's okay. So, yeah, Pre-Love Chica, you know, I sell secondhand clothes. I was live doing an Instagram live from the Chip shop just this week. And that's all on Instagram. So if you want to get an idea of the kind of clothes that I've got and my passion for this, my passion for secondhand clothes, you can watch that. It's on my Instagram account. And also the other thing, remember I'm doing all of these live whatnot shows where, you know, you can pick up a bargain for £1, £2. Everything is really, really reasonable there. And my idea is to literally keep clothes in circulation, pass on the love, I really enjoy kind of packing up the items and sending them on to people. I usually put a little free gift in as well. Yeah, all good. Anyway, yeah, all good, feeling good. Nina Simone, take it away.
1: Birds flying high, you know how I feel.

Moan. Yeah, so I mostly sell women's clothes, but occasionally I pick up this incredible male item of clothing. Like, I've got in the shop at the moment an original Levi shirt. And it's so lovely, beautiful, beautiful denim material. And it's not expensive, but it's an original Levi. And, yeah, and, you know, there are some smart-dressed men out there, and I want to play ZZ Top for all of the sharp-dressed men that I know. One in particular I'm thinking of. This is for you.

dressed man, ZZ Top, and it's not who I was thinking of, Harald Sigurdsson. He doesn't wear very many clothes, so you have to keep guessing. Anyway, Pre-Love Chica, Time Capsule Show. Next week I've got a guest. I'm really looking forward to interviewing her. She's a real mover and shaker. You're going to love that show. So tune in next week. And I wish I could stay, but I can't stay. I've got to go, so I'm going to play instead Stay by Jackson Browne. Till next time.

0: good evening. Welcome to Chat and Tunes on Monday. I think it's a Monday.
1: Hello and welcome.
0: And we have myself and Dave at the moment. Paul is on his way. It's always late. I can't hear you at all, Dave.
1: Oh.
0: Do you want to do some speaking?
1: Testing.
0: There you go. You just need to turn it up. Yeah, it's a bit low because you're on Paul's. We have Paul's not too loud because he's got a booming voice.
1: Yeah, it's all twisted around. It's all different.
0: It's all different. Just temporarily, just while we're getting sorted. What do you reckon? Should we put a song on and he might get here by the time?
1: I think that'd be a good idea.
0: Yeah, it's a good idea. Tell you what. Let's do that. Song on.